109 POR, John, Joey, Courtney on 12 in a row all day. It's Chris Humphrey in the middle of 12 in a row, and I've got the new one for you now from Blake Whitten. This one's called Bet on That. It's on 109 POR. Oh, yeah.

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101.9 POR, John, Joey, Courtney on morning, 12 in a row all day. Well, as we look at tomorrow into the weekend, not bad. Partly sunny in the 70s. Nice weekend to get out and do stuff. I got your forecast on the way at POR. I know.

0: Graylin James. That one's called Water at a Wedding. It's on 109 POR. John, Joey, Courtney on 1812 on a row all day. It's Chris up alongside on your Thursday night. Hey, we're getting ready to send you back to school in style. 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

0: Latest one from Dylan Scott called Dear Big City. It's on 101.9 POR. John, Joey, Courtney on morning 12 at a row all day. Good news is it looks like it's going to warm up through the weekend. I mean, it's a little on the cooler side today. Good for me. You know, it reminds me hockey season is almost here. Did you see the Mariners have been signing players recently? They signed Ryan McGuire. Now they got a little conundrum on their hands. They're going to keep the number 28 with Ryan McGuire, or are they going to give it back to the returning Connor Doherty when he skates later on this season? I don't know. I guess that's a problem for another day. Mariners getting ready to kick off their season October 24th at the Cross Insurance Arena.
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5: I'm CBS 13 meteorologist Ryan Munn. Some areas of fog out there for tonight. Chance for an isolated shower as well. Temperatures in the 50s to near 60. Then Friday, partly sunny skies, an afternoon shower, maybe a downpour. Temperatures in the upper 70s and lower 80s. Then Saturday, partly cloudy once again. Temperatures in the 70s with an afternoon shower. A mixture of sun and clouds on Sunday. Then lots of sunshine, a few afternoon clouds on Monday.
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109 POR, John, Joe, and Courtney on 112 in a row all day. It's Chris Humphrey in the middle of 12 in a row. Hang on, Stella Lefty coming up. We'll do Morgan Wallen right now. The new one from Ella Langley, Dandelion. It's on POR.

101.9 POR, John, Joey, Courtney, on Morning 12 in a row all day. 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

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Hey, you got something you want to hear tonight? 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

0: Watson Westbrook. That one is called Painted You Pretty. It's on 101.9 POR. John, Joey, Courtney all morning, 12 in a row all day. We're just 6 days away from the kickoff to the NFL season for 2026. New England and Seattle. And I can't wait. It's going to be a great game. That also means it's time once again for the Bill Dodge GMC Football Fantasy. Very easy to play. Just get online and pick which teams you think are going to win. Not only do you have a chance to qualify for some pretty cool prizes, you also have a shot at $50,000. Hurry up, though. First game coming up September 9th. Don't wait. You're going to want
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0: Cole Goodwin, new one called Howdy. It's on 101.9 POR. John, Joey, Courtney, on 1-812-101. I'm pretty sure that's not how Cole says it, but put a little something on it for the radio. 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
9: I'm CBS 13 meteorologist Ryan Munt. Some areas of fog out there for tonight. Chance for an isolated shower as well. Temperatures in the 50s to near 60. Then Friday, partly sunny skies. An afternoon shower, maybe a downpour. Temperatures in the upper 70s and lower 80s. Then Saturday, partly cloudy once again. Temperatures in the 70s with an afternoon shower. A mixture of sun and clouds on Sunday. Then lots of sunshine, a few afternoon clouds on Monday.
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0: Riley Green, he's on 109 POR. John, Joey, Courtney, on 1-8-12 in a row all day. It's Chris Irvin alongside you Thursday. So excited. We are less than 7 days away from a brand new NFL season. All kicks off next Wednesday night. Your New England Patriots will be in Seattle taking on the Seahawks, a rematch of Super Bowl 60. And that must mean the Bill Dodge GMC Football Fantasy is back. All you have to do is guess which team you think is going to win throughout the regular season. You guess right, you have a chance to qualify for some pretty cool stuff. It's free to play, it's fun, and you have a chance to win 50 grand. But you got to sign up now. First game kicks off in less than 7 days. Don't wait.
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0: Well, if you're going to go out on the road with Dan and Shay this fall, you might as well have some new music to bring with you, right? It is Tyler Hubbard. It's called Land. It's on 109 POR. John, Joey, Courtney all morning, 12 in a row all day. It's Chris over alongside you Thursday. Hey, speaking of John, Joey, Courtney, they're back at it in the morning. Need to catch up with the show before then. Very easy. Go do it now. Check out John, Joey, Courtney on demand. We've got it for you on the POR app. You can go back and listen to what you missed, or you can go back and hear it all over again if you want to. What do you miss? Hang up or hang out, or Joe's feel-good story, or Courtney's app of the day, or maybe you missed out on Joe telling his story about being lost on his first day of school. Maybe a little scared, too. It's all there for you now. It's John, Joey, Courtney on demand. Find it on the POR app. Thanks to Fontis Water Treatment. 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
3: I'm CBS 13 meteorologist Ryan Munn. Some areas of fog out there for tonight. Chance for an isolated shower as well. Temperatures in the 50s to near 60. Then Friday, partly sunny skies, an afternoon shower, maybe a downpour. Temperatures in the upper 70s and lower 80s. Then Saturday, partly cloudy once again. Temperatures in the 70s with an afternoon shower. A mixture of sun and clouds on Sunday. Then lots of sunshine, a few afternoon clouds on Monday.
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5: I'm CBS 13 meteorologist Ryan Munn. Some areas of fog out there for tonight. Chance for an isolated shower as well. Temperatures in the 50s to near 60. Then Friday, partly sunny skies. An afternoon shower, maybe a downpour. Temperatures in the upper 70s and lower 80s. Then Saturday, partly cloudy once again. Temperatures in the 70s with an afternoon shower. A mixture of sun and clouds on Sunday. Then lots of sunshine, a few afternoon clouds on Monday.
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3: I'm CBS 13 meteorologist Ryan Munn. Some areas of fog overnight. Temperatures running in the 50s to near 60. Then Friday, partly sunny skies. An afternoon shower, maybe a downpour. Temperatures running in the 70s to lower 80s. Then partly cloudy skies on Saturday. An afternoon shower is possible. Temperatures in the 70s. A mixture of sun and clouds on Sunday. Temperatures in the 70s once again. Then mainly sunny skies on Monday.
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7: I'm CBS 13 meteorologist Ryan Munn. Some areas of fog overnight. Temperatures running in the 50s to near 60. Then Friday, partly sunny skies. An afternoon shower, maybe a downpour. Temperatures running in the 70s to lower 80s. Then partly cloudy skies on Saturday. An afternoon shower is possible. Temperatures in the 70s. A mixture of sun and clouds on Sunday. Temperatures in the 70s once again. Then mainly sunny skies on Monday.
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2: Welcome to Music City Now. September's here, and the long Labor Day holiday weekend is upon us. Carly Pierce with Riley Green. This is beautiful. This starts us off this week. If I don't leave, it's sponsored by BMG Nashville.

MacArthur. So good. That's Hardy featuring Eric Church, Morgan Wallen, and Tim McGraw. And it's sponsored by Big Loud. Now we've got Caroline Jones. She's a member of the Zac Brown Band. You're It For Me, Honey is sponsored by Nashville Harbor.

0: You're it for me, honey. That's Caroline Jones, sponsored by Nashville Harbor. All right, here we go with the latest from Brantley Gilbert. Good damn, it's really good, and it's sponsored by BMG Nashville.
1: You

0: 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And when it comes down to it, everyone should know a good lawyer.
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0: Nothing on You. Isn't that good?
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0: His name is Jet Juergensmeyer, and you're going to know him. That's sponsored by Simba Entertainment. 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

in the Bottle. 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Okay, now it's a fresh Jelly Roll tune. He's got his hands up, and so do I, and you too. 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

0: 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Jelly Roll, sponsored by BMG Nashville. Just put your hands up. Everybody put
1: your hands up. We'll be back in a moment on Music City Now. From Falmouth to Auburn to Old Orchard Beach, you're in POR country. 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
7: Hey,

There's Blake Shelton's Let Him In Anyway. It's beautiful. It's sponsored by BMG Nashville. Now we turn to Caroline Jones. It's fresh. It's Your It For Me, Honey. 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

0: Mel Harper.
1: All right, fresh from Hardy next. It's MacArthur. It's a story song, and it features Eric Church and Tim McGraw and Morgan Wallen. 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

MacArthur. It's so good. That's Hardy featuring Eric Church, Morgan Wallen, and Tim McGraw. And it's sponsored by Big Loud. Okay, time for this duet. It's Carly Pierce and Riley Green. If I don't leave, I'm gonna stay. 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

0: right, let's move to a newbie. 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
1: You

What Took You So Long? Isn't that good? It's Jacob Hackworth on Music City Now. All right, are you ready for Luke Combs? His latest, Be By You. It's beautiful, sponsored by Sony Nashville.

0: by you. Luke Combs, sponsored by Sony Nashville. Wrapping up Music City now for this week. Long Labor Day holiday weekend's upon us. You be good and thanks for listening. We'll catch you next time.
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7: I'm CBS 13 meteorologist Ryan Munn. Some areas of fog overnight. Temperatures running in the 50s to near 60. Then Friday, partly sunny skies. An afternoon shower, maybe a downpour. Temperatures running in the 70s to lower 80s. And then partly cloudy skies on Saturday. An afternoon shower is possible. Temperatures in the 70s. A mixture of sun and clouds on Sunday. Temperatures in the 70s once again. Then mainly sunny skies on Monday.
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6: I'm CBS 13 meteorologist Ryan Munson. Some areas of fog overnight. Temperatures running in the 50s to near 60. Then Friday, partly sunny skies. An afternoon shower, maybe a downpour. Temperatures running in the 70s to lower 80s. And then partly cloudy skies on Saturday. An afternoon shower is possible with temperatures in the 70s. A mixture of sun and clouds on Sunday. Temperatures in the 70s once again. Then mainly sunny skies on Monday.
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1: John, Joe, and Courtney's hang up and...
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3: POR. Maybe you should hang up and hang up.
1: We'll see. Do we hang up? Do we hang out? It's up to them. Russ and Alana went on a first date. We're going to pay for the second date if they agree. This is all about Alana agreeing because, Russ, you know you want to go out on a second date, right?
4: Oh, yeah.
1: All right.
2: Oh, yeah.
1: We're curious to learn about Alana.
2: Right? Have you heard from Alana since you reached out to us about the date?
4: No, I haven't. And it's been like 2.5 weeks since our date.
3: Oh, wow.
2: Ouch. That's got to hurt.
4: Oh, yeah. Yeah, it hurts. It's something I'm not really used to.
2: Oh, wow. Because you're hot?
3: Can you tell us what you did, like, on the date itself? Why don't we just start there?
4: Well, the date was super chill. I mean, just kind of the basic, had a really nice dinner, and then went to the bar and had drinks after. It was a lot of fun.
3: Nice. Ooh. And the conversation, no lulls or anything like that, went smooth. You obviously have a problem talking.
4: Well, she's actually super cool. She's really funny. The conversation was really easy. We're sitting there just comparing notes on, what we wanted to do before the summer was over, things like that.
3: Well, we're close to, the end of the summer here, so were you able to kind of...
1: Well, technically, there's three more weeks of summer.
2: Summer's over.
1: Labor Day is coming.
3: Yeah. I mean, did you guys talk about maybe doing something together? Did you get anything in there?
4: Actually, we did, and I was really hoping to bring her to my buddy's end of the summer cookout, which is always a blowout.
3: Cool.
4: And that was like kind of the last message I left her, and then just ghosted.
2: That's so sad.
1: If I can interject with a thought I just had.
2: Yeah.
3: Don't hurt yourself.
1: The word blowout has two very different meanings depending on your stage of life, doesn't
3: it? Yeah.
2: Right now, for me, not a good time for
3: Courtney,
2: blowouts.
3: Very bad. With young and single people, very good.
2: Yes. That's so valid. Wow. Did you make that comparison when you were talking about that, Russ? Is that why she doesn't want to talk to you?
3: No.
2: Sometimes it means poop.
1: I didn't...
3: Dude, can you think of why she wouldn't be calling you? I got to get off this conversation. Can you think of why she wouldn't be calling you back, though, dude? Like, what happened? You said the conversation was smooth? Like, I don't get it.
4: Yeah, I don't get it either. I'm at a total loss. I mean, we were laughing so much. I mean, it was probably one of the best dates I've been on in a while.
3: Do you smell or something, dude?
2: Smelly.
3: I'm thinking to myself, like, this dude has got it together, man. Yeah. Like, this dude isn't, like, humming and hawing and, I don't know, I thought it went really good. Like, this guy's got it together.
2: Yeah, he sounds good, but we can't
3: smell
2: him. Yeah,
3: dude, do you
2: look
3: weird? Do you have, like, a third nipple? Whoa. Or like, what's happening?
2: That's second date stuff.
4: Yeah, well, I brush my teeth at least twice a day, and I shower once a day. Well,
3: and you're familiar with the deodorant, right? You know, do you know what patchouli is?
2: No. No patchouli.
4: Oh, my gosh, patchouli. No, right guard for the win.
3: All right. Okay. What's wrong with this guy?
2: Did you guys, like, kiss, hug, anything at the end of the date?
4: Well, actually, I did give her a little kiss on the cheek because I thought, that would leave her wanting a little more.
3: Well, and you're
2: kiss
3: respectful.
2: Kiss on the cheek.
3: He's respectful.
4: Yes.
3: Oh,
4: yeah,
3: so
4: but,
3: sorry.
1: Well, we've had this discussion recently that someone was offended by a kiss on the cheek.
2: It's the kiss of death.
1: Right.
3: Wow.
2: Truly.
3: Well, listen, when you women finally make up your friggin' minds of what us guys can do and not do and what's crossing the line and what's... Can you friggin' put it on paper and let us all know?
2: All right.
3: We would really friggin' appreciate it.
2: Lips only.
3: God!
1: Russ, Joe's going to go check his blood pressure. And we're going to call Alana in a minute. If she says yes, after we find out literally what you did wrong, we'll pay for the second date. But you hang on while we talk to her. We'll let you listen, but don't jump in, okay?
4: Okay. All right. Thank you.
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5: Here's the latest weather from 101.9 POR.
6: A warm day is in store with highs near 80 degrees. We have a small chance for a passing shower this afternoon. Otherwise, we'll have a mixture of sunshine and clouds. It'll be partly or mostly cloudy overnight tonight with lows falling into the 50s. Kicking off the holiday weekend on Saturday, we've got mainly cloudy skies, a small chance for a shower in the afternoon. It'll be breezy at times, with highs having a hard time leaving the 60s, but we should climb to around 70 degrees. I'm CBS 13 meteorologist Hannah Sheehy.
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0: Two people, but no second date. 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
1: John, Joe, and Courtney's hang up and hang out. Hang up or hang out. Why am I having trouble with it today?
2: Oh, man, the second time you've done that today.
3: We'll change it.
1: Hang up or hang out.
3: Or.
1: You can't hang up and hang out. Unless you hang up to hang out.
3: Yeah.
1: Let's call Alana. I don't even need to recap our discussion with Russ because there was zero information there.
2: Not really, except that we like Russ.
3: Yeah, he seems cool.
2: Seemed like a cool dude, but let's get her on the phone and see what's up.
4: Hello?
3: Hello, Alana. It's John, Joe, and Courtney on the radio. We're checking in with you for one of our listeners.
4: Oh, okay.
2: You're on the radio right now.
3: You're
2: by
3: on
2: the
3: it.
2: Way.
3: You're on it.
2: We should
3: us.
2: Probably tell you that we're helping out our friend Russ. Apparently, you guys met a while back, a couple weeks back, or something like that, and he wanted to see you again.
4: Yeah.
2: Uh-oh. I heard that.
3: No.
2: I heard that.
3: Yeah.
4: Yes. I'm not up for that merry-go-round again.
2: He didn't say anything about an amusement park. Did you guys go to Palace Playland?
1: Sorry, they're closing for the season sometime
2: soon. Yeah. What do you mean? What do you mean by that?
4: No, we didn't. That would have been nice, but I don't really think I can call it a revolving door when it's like six girls at a time.
3: Six?
2: I'm lost right now. What, six? He's got six girls?
3: Yeah.
2: Oh. Mm-hmm. Oh!
3: Like he's like a player?
2: Is he a player?
1: Right.
2: You went on a... Wait a minute. I'm confused.
3: Are you like... He has a bunch of girlfriends? Yeah. Are you seeing a bunch of people?
2: Yeah, how do you know this information? Because sometimes when people start dating people, they're seeing other people.
3: I would think so. Yeah.
4: Yeah, I know. And I totally get that. But I just don't need it so in my face.
3: What happened?
2: Yeah, again, what does that mean?
3: Yeah.
4: Mm-hmm. So we get to the restaurant and...

0: He just likes to cause trouble. I'm really sorry about that.
1: Which one's Michaela?
2: Yeah. Ayo.
3: Oh, by the way, Alana, Russ is on the phone.
2: He's been
4: listening. Yeah, I see. Okay, that's exactly what you said.
3: And Russ, please.
0: I'm so sorry.
2: Explain.
3: Yeah, dude, Russ, what happened there, brother?
0: It's a bunch of coincidences, honestly.
1: For real.
4: I was totally embarrassed. It was mortifying, and now I feel like the butt of a joke.
0: No, I mean, Becky usually doesn't even work on Thursdays, and that girl Lola just happened to be there. And the bartender, Michaela, I mean, sometimes we've dated when, you know, we're not dating anybody else, but, I mean, we're just friends.
1: Oh, my God.
2: Russ, how about you just tell Alana how much you like her and you want to see her again?
1: And never take a date to that place again.
2: I know.
1: Where the rest of your harem of floozies work.
4: No.
0: Alana, listen, I'm really sorry that was uncomfortable for you, and I really want to see you again.
4: No, I don't even want to bother going through any of that. And I'm not up for competing for your attention with half of the city.
0: No, but you have my attention. I mean, almost all of it.
1: Almost.
2: And she's gone.
1: And by the way, I don't want anyone to get upset that I called those girls floozies for dating. You're a bigger floozy than the rest of them.
2: Yeah, Russ, you're a hussy. Hussy Russy.
0: I'm a hussy.
1: Hussy Russy. No, man.
2: It's you.
1: There are a lot of guys that are envious of your dating
2: life
1: right
2: valid.
1: Now. I don't even know why you called us to go back out on a date with Alana when you've apparently got a waiting list already.
2: Wants more.
0: Well, I really liked Alana, so, you know.
1: Well, Alana will not be going out with you. What was that noise?
0: Guess I do need to pick a different restaurant, don't I?
1: Yeah, that'd be a good idea next time.
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0: say so. Misty, drizzly start for the day today, but don't feel bad. Will make you feel good.
1: Oh, wow. It sounds creepy when you say it that way.
0: Oh, I mean it that way. Joe's feel-good story coming up on POR next. Yeah.

0: 101.9 POR, John, Joe, and Courtney all morning, 12 in a row all day. Courtney is off today because she needed an extra long weekend.
1: Wrong microphone.
2: Yeah, Courtney's off today because she needed to go and get hammered last night.
0: Oh, was it last night she was going out?
2: It was at the end. It was Courtney's end of the summer spectacular. That, yes, where her and her friends go out and get hammered.
0: They didn't, like, get t-shirts and stuff, right?
2: No, I don't think. Well, they might have. They might have dressed up. I know they like to do that.
0: Full costume.
2: Well, you know, they'll pick a theme, and then they'll all show up as a theme. And yeah. So, yeah. And then play it as, like, they're not showing up as a theme. Like, it's normal.
0: Oh, right. Like, it's perfectly normal.
2: But I know that she was looking to, she seemed fired up. She'd been talking about it for a couple of weeks.
0: I thought they were going tonight, Friday night.
2: No.
0: She was just taking the day off to prepare.
2: Yeah, I think she was just taking the day off. And I think she's going to take a nice extended weekend. Her and her husband and baby Rosie are going to take some time and travel somewhere, I think.
0: Oh.
2: Yeah.
0: I bet she needs a day for recovery.
2: Oh, my God, yes. I was like, wow, mother of the year, huh? I was like, who's going to get you at the bar? She goes, well, my husband will come and get me. I go, who's going to be with the baby? She'll go, well, he'll just bring the baby. The baby's just going to be sleeping. I go, wow. Starting her young, huh?
0: Yeah, right.
2: Going to get mommy at the bar. As the bar closes, picking mommy up at the Brunswick. Wow, that's mother of the year stuff right there.
0: I hope she didn't post anything on social media.
2: Awesome. Well, it doesn't matter. I'm telling everybody. I'm trying to get that baby.
0: Hey. Right, you want custody.
2: I want custody of that kid.
0: That's so funny. Oh, my God. That's not going to work out. Well, I mean, you'll have to.
2: It might.
0: You'll have to fight her mother for it. But
2: you ain't kidding.
0: She's only 4'3". You can take her.
2: Listen, I hope Courtney had fun. I don't think I could take Karen. She's tough. She's one tough little nugget, that one.
0: Well, right, because she'll punch up.
2: Yes, she would.
0: I think you know what I mean.
2: Yeah, and she would do anything she had to do to win.
0: Speaking of nugget.
2: Yes. Yeah. Woo. Goodness.
0: Joe's got our extra cup of Joe feel good story of the day.
2: Yeah.

0: This is going to be the most Maine dog story you hear for
1: okay,
0: a while,
1: all
0: I
1: right.
0: think. A puppy in Waterville for a walk with mom, okay?
1: Mm-hmm.
0: Decided to check out the 2 cent bridge out there in Waterville. And apparently she found something very interesting. One of the openings of the in the bridge.
1: Oh,
0: so
1: no.
0: Naturally the dog decided, oh, I want to stick my head in there.
1: Oh.
0: You know, the opening of the bridge.
1: Oh no.
0: And then immediately realized, oh wait, this is a terrible idea because her head got stuck.
1: Oh.
0: The doggy's head got stuck in the bridge.
1: In the rail.
0: In the rails. Yeah. You know, you can get your head in.
1: But that doesn't come out.
0: But then your head doesn't come out. So thankfully, the Waterville Fire Department came to the rescue and safely freed the little girl. What a call to make, too, right?
1: Wait, a little girl?
0: It's a girl dog.
1: Oh, okay.
0: Yeah,
1: oh,
0: it's a little puppy. Yeah.
1: I was like, wait, I thought we were talking about a dog.
0: No, it's a dog. Yeah,
1: gotcha.
0: She's a little girl.
1: Okay.
0: But what a call to make, right? If you're the owner, like, my dog is on the bridge and has its head stuck in one of the rails.
1: That's awful. So, oh, my God.
0: I'm going to need some help.
1: I can totally picture it.
0: Yes.
1: Yeah.
0: The visual there, right? No injuries. No drama, just one very curious little puppy who learned a very important lesson. Sometimes you don't need to stick your head into everything that you see.
1: No, just don't.
0: But they probably didn't learn that, and they'll do it again.
1: No, yeah.
0: If you're a dog, that's what you do, right?
1: Can you imagine?
0: You're curious.
1: The next time they take that dog for across the bridge,
0: right?
1: And the dog's like, oh, I know it's a good view from here.
0: Yeah.
1: Oops, and did it again.
0: And by the way, it's never going to learn a lesson with firefighters from Waterville because the firefighters explained it away for the dog. They said, hey, we all know that dogs could do no wrong. Again,
1: again. All right.
0: You're making excuses up, you know. You're one of those parents.
1: No blame whatsoever.
0: And it's true because when a human gets their head stuck in a bridge, that's poor decision making. When the dog does it, you end up on a feel good story of the day. So, you know, you probably wouldn't have been in the feel good story of the day if it was a person that did it.
1: No, it would have been the dumb story of the day.
0: Yeah, when a dog does it, just a weekday.
1: Yeah, that's fine.
0: That is your extra cup of Joe. And by the way, great job, Waterville Fire Department. Thanks for helping out. That is your extra cup of Joe feel good story of the day, brought to you by 207 Plumbing, Heating, and Air Conditioning, responsive, experienced, and fairly priced.
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7: A warm day is in store with highs near 80 degrees. We have a small chance for a passing shower this afternoon. Otherwise, we'll have a mixture of sunshine and clouds. It'll be partly and mostly cloudy overnight tonight with lows falling into the 50s. Kicking off the holiday weekend on Saturday, we've got mainly cloudy skies, a small chance for a shower in the afternoon. It'll be breezy at times with highs having a hard time leaving the 60s, but we should climb to around 70 degrees. I'm CBS 13 meteorologist Hannah Sheehy.
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0: 101.9 POR, John, Joe, and Courtney all morning, 12 in a row all day. Courtney off today. By the way, if you thought summer was hot,
1: yeah,
0: you were right.
1: Yeah, it was hot, right?
0: It was the second hottest summer on record in Maine.
1: Yeah, I'm not surprised. It felt like it was definitely going to be one for the books.
0: Yep. Yeah. What, it's what they call meteorological summer, which is...
1: Oh, using the big words.
0: It's also what most of us call summer, right?
1: Yeah.
0: For this record purpose, record-keeping purpose, June, July, and August are...
1: Yeah, those are the big months.
0: Those are meteorological summer as opposed to the calendar.
1: Yeah, and isn't that like normal people's summer? That's what we what we always say. Like, one summer in Maine, June, July, August.
0: Right? The astronomical summer doesn't start till what, June 20 or whatever.
1: We're still in summer now, and it goes until like mid-September,
0: yeah,
1: right?
0: 2021, something like that.
1: But I mean, come on, we've turned the corner.
0: And a huge difference.
1: It feels like
0: as soon as September hit.
1: It hit, man.
0: Yeah. So summer 2026, second warmest on record in Portland.
1: Yeah, I'm not surprised.
0: The top five warmest summers have been in the last 6 years.
1: No kidding. Wow.
0: Yeah.
1: Yeah. Uh-huh. Nothing to see here,
0: nothing
1: people.
0: Here.
1: Nothing to see with the atmosphere.
0: Maine averages 5 days 90 degrees or higher. We had 6 this year.
1: Wow.
0: The hottest day of the summer was July 6th. Second, 96 degrees.
1: Yeah.
0: At the official location at the Jetport.
1: I can certainly remember most of my life here. Hitting the 90 degree mark was a huge, giant deal.
0: And rare.
1: And now the past few years, those 90 degree days just become more and more common, right? Yeah. During the summer months. I just expect them at this point. They're not shocking at all.
0: Yeah.
1: But they used to be. Yeah. When I was growing up, it was like, what? 90 degrees?
0: Right.
1: Are we shutting everything down?
0: Pretty much. Because that's a heat wave for us if you have three 90 degrees.
1: 90 plus, right?
0: In a row, right?
1: Yeah, I think it's 3 days in a row.
0: Only in Maine. Elsewhere, that's like...
1: Yeah, that's a weekday.
0: That's summer.
1: Yeah, that's like... It's a Tuesday through Thursday. Yeah. It's like normal time for them, but for us, it's a little different.
0: Yeah.
1: But wow, what did you say? Six of the 10 or something?
0: Six. We had six. Normally, we have five. We had six 90 degree days.
1: Wow.
0: This summer.
1: And, no
0: but
1: kidding.
0: The second warmest summer on record.
1: Mm-hmm. And we've had how many record-breaking in the past?
0: The top five warmest summers on record in Maine have been in the last 6 years.
1: That's the one that gets me right there. That number is shocking to me. Wow, that's crazy.
0: Which says...
1: Yeah.
0: This is the new normal.
1: Yeah, this is like... It's not going to... I wouldn't assume it goes back.
0: Yeah.
1: To anything. It's probably only going to get hotter, right?
0: Dry, too.
1: Yes.
0: By the way.
1: Yeah, dry. It's a dry heat.
0: No, I mean with the lack of rain.
1: Oh.
0: It was a dry summer with lack of rain.
1: Oh, my God.
0: Rain.
1: Listen, I feel like we have needed rain, and we've been in a drought for like 2 years.
0: Normal amount of rain in that period of time would be 8.5 inches.
1: Yeah, what did we get?
0: No. We had 8.5 inches of rain. Sorry. We had 8.5 inches of rain.
1: What, were we supposed to get like 20-something?
0: We're about 2.5 inches
1: below
0: average for that time period.
1: Mm.
0: That's like... I mean, quick math in my head, that's about 25% less than we should have had.
1: It's a lot.
0: Yeah.
1: You don't think when you say the numbers, like 2% or whatever, that's a lot.
0: Yeah. Now, I know that's if you're a math whiz and you just did that in your head. I know I'm not exactly right.
1: But right.
0: Yeah. Yeah. A hot, dry summer.
1: Yeah. Boy, you're just full of good news this morning. Thanks, man.
0: Yeah.
1: Appreciate it.
0: Yeah, your extra cup of John, feel good story of the day.
1: Feel bad story of the day.
0: Brought to you by.

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0: Yeah, it's a good song.
1: I like it. It's John, Joe, and no Courtney this morning.
2: It's going to be a fun movie.
1: Talk to George about movies this morning. George Wolf, madwolf.com, mad with two D's. Check out the website.
0: Yeah, I'm kind of excited to talk to you this morning, George, in particular.
3: Really?
0: And I'm a little disappointed that Courtney's not here today. She got the day off because Courtney and I were big fans of the Fall movie.
3: Yeah.
0: When it came out. Like, Courtney got me, she saw it first, and then she got me on it because we both have a fear of heights.
1: Yeah,
0: and this is the one where the girls are on the tower, John, and, like, they have to get down, they get stuck up there.
1: Oh, no, I wouldn't even give that. Oh, my God, dude,
0: George, that movie was intense.
3: It was. It really was.
0: And does this one live up to it, the sequel?
1: What, there's a sequel?
0: Yes!
1: Why don't people stop climbing towers and getting stuck?
0: This one looks even scarier.
3: This is called Fall 2 Dead Point, and unfortunately, it does not live up to it. This is, it picks up with the sister of the girl who didn't make, I hate to be a spoiler, the sister of the girl who didn't make it off the tower.
1: I'll never watch it.
0: The hot blonde chick's sister.
3: Yeah.
0: Oh, that's too bad.
3: Yeah, so she wants to honor her sister's memory by also doing something death-defying, and she goes with a friend of hers to Thailand to tackle this big mountain.
0: First of all, George, I'm sorry I got to break in. If you are a hot young chick, don't go to Thailand. I'm just putting that out there for any hot young chick. Don't go. Right. Poor guy. Don't go to Thailand. Anyways, go ahead.
3: So they're on this mountain when there's a rock slide, and it gets them caught, of course, at the most dangerous ledge.
0: Uh-oh.
3: And then they're stuck up there, much like the sister on the TV tower was. So, yeah, it's just, first of all, the cinematography and the photography just aren't as, gasp-inducing as the first one was. And it's just, it seems a little, generic. I mean, we had been there, done that, just a couple of years ago. And it's just not as thrilling. It's a little more contrived. I mean, Fall was a little contrived, but it worked because it just made you wanted to look away. It was crazy.
0: Oh, yeah.
1: It sounds a lot like a Charlize Theron movie I saw recently? She was like on the side of a cliff. She liked to climb.
3: Oh, that was.
0: Is that the one where the guy was out to get her? He was out to get her in the wilderness there? Eric Bana or whatever.
3: That's all right.
0: Yeah, that was a good movie.
3: I forget the name of that.
0: I like that movie. That was good.
3: That wasn't bad. This one, just doesn't, like you said, you wanted it to live up to the first one.
0: Yeah.
3: And it just really doesn't.
0: John, you should watch that first one, man.
1: No.
3: There's
1: not a chance.
0: That's a gnarly movie, man.
1: I can't.
0: I don't want to spoil it for anybody out there, but if you're a fan of birds, be careful.
1: Look, if I'm in a big building that has stairs and I look down a long stairwell, vertigo then.
0: Oh, dude, but that's what I kind of liked about the movie, George, is because I had such a fear of heights that and emotionally I was very invested in this movie. It was a very intense one, the first one.
3: So I'm really
0: disappointed that this one didn't live up to it. But that's all right.
3: What about this movie,
0: The Onslaught?
3: Onslaught, that is just blood and guts, man. It's
0: Courtney's missing out today.
1: Poor Courtney.
3: Yeah. It's not really so much of a horror movie as it is a thriller. I mean, there's horror stuff because it's based on these three super soldiers, these genetically engineered super soldiers that break loose from where they're being engineered, and they go on a mission of marauding in the desert, in the New Mexico desert.
1: A mission of marauding. I love that.
3: Yeah, they're just programmed to just kill everything they see. And they go to this mobile trailer park in the desert. And one of the people there is this former Army sniper, this woman who is pretty badass with the weapons. So it's basically just, fighting off this onslaught of three people.
0: Nice.
3: It's barely 90 minutes, and I just thought, is that it? I expected more of an onslaught. I really did. I mean, there's a lot of blood, don't get me wrong, but it's over so fast. The resolutions are so tidy, and I just thought, kind of disappointed in that one too, unfortunately.
1: I thought you were going to say you liked the way it all wrapped up, the way you were talking, but that was not because it was all too fast and too tiny.
3: Yeah, too fast. Yeah, it's just I thought the genetically engineered super soldiers ended up not being that super and a little bit easy to defeat.
1: Mm-hmm.
3: for once it got to this woman. So, yeah, I was disappointed in this, too, unfortunately.
1: Was that based on... It sounds like something based on a video game or something.
0: It sounds yeah, like it sounds a like lame
3: story. You know what? I wouldn't be surprised, because there definitely are some scenes that are, like, first-person shooter.
0: Mm-hmm.
3: So, I don't know that for sure, but I would not be surprised at that at all.
0: Well, listen, yeah. George, I'd say that Courtney would be disappointed in these two stinkers yeah. of a movie this weekend, but I know she's yeah. not, because I can tell you that she purchased online all of the Friday the 13th movies. Like, all of them?
1: Mm-hmm.
0: Like, even
1: yeah.
0: the really, really bad ones?
3: Wow.
0: So, she's pretty God. Deep into that series right now, so she'll probably
3: I wonder
0: just
3: how
0: continue
3: many there
0: that.
3: Are.
0: I believe there's like 11 or 12 of them.
3: Wow.
1: I would caution people about buying movies from streaming services. I saw a story the other day where
3: I
1: forget what streaming service, but George, you can back up the story if I'm wrong. Correct me. I forget what streaming service it was, but they sent a notice to people the other day that said, by the way, we lost the rights to this,
0: yeah.
1: all these movies.
0: Yeah. You no longer own it.
1: You don't own them anymore, even
3: That's
1: though
3: right.
1: you bought them.
0: Yeah.
3: Yes. No, that happens. It definitely does. Physical media, man, if you want it.
1: Yeah.
3: Gotta be
0: I told
3: media.
0: Courtney that. You guys want to know what Courtney's response was?
1: Eh.
0: Nah. I don't care. I'll just buy it again. I don't care.
1: Like when she orders a bagel for delivery and it's yeah. $24.
0: She's like, you sure you want to order this? It's $28, ma'am.
1: I'm hungry.
0: Yeah, sure.
3: Never.
1: Yeah. George, always good to talk to you.
0: So my baby won't eat this week. Whatever.
1: I've had so many Fridays off, George. I haven't talked to you in like 6 weeks.
3: I know.
1: That's
3: I
1: crazy.
3: Know.
1: George Wolf, madwolf.com. That's Mad with 2 D's. Check out the website for all the movie info. Appreciate it, George. Have a great long weekend.
3: Thanks. All right, thanks, you guys.
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0: Here's the latest weather from 101.9 POR.
1: A warm day is in store with highs near 80 degrees. We have a small chance for a passing shower this afternoon. Otherwise, we'll have a mixture of sunshine and clouds. It'll be partly or mostly cloudy overnight tonight with lows falling into the 50s. Kicking off the holiday weekend on Saturday, we've got mainly cloudy skies, a small chance for a shower in the afternoon. It'll be breezy at times with highs having a hard time leaving the 60s, but we should climb to around 70 degrees. I'm CBS 13 meteorologist Hannah Sheehy.
0: Good morning, Alfred. You're listening to John, Joe, and Courtney.

0: John Morgan, Kid Myself on 101.9 POR. John, Joe, and Courtney all morning, 12 in a row all day. Courtney, not here today. She is off, got a long weekend.
1: Yeah, nice long weekend. For Courtney. That's right, because it's Labor Day weekend.
0: Yeah, yeah. Enjoy the weather for Labor Day weekend isn't awful.
1: No.
0: It's not awful. Partly sunny and 80 today. This will clear out.
1: Oh, nice.
0: Some clouds tomorrow, high temps around 70. Sunday and Monday, sunny again, temps in the mid-70s.
1: All right, we'll take that.
0: Not hot, not like this record-setting summer we had, but decent weather anyway to wrap up the season.
1: I'll take it.
0: All the latest country music news on 101.9 POR. The teaser that Eric Church put out yesterday on social media has people wondering what's going on.
1: Yeah, I saw some people buzzing yesterday.
0: The music plays, short teaser, about 15 seconds long, behind the scenes footage, behind the scenes stage footage, concerts and stuff. And this song, which is called On the Road, he's played it live before. What's going on? Is it a concert tour? Is it this song, which he's only played live but never had a recorded release?
1: Right.
0: No one knows. So we'll find out September 10th.
1: You can hear Bruce Springsteen's influence on him.
0: Yeah. Oh, God, yeah.
1: Sounds like a Springsteen song when he started. When you start playing that, I'm like, that's a Springsteen song right there. That's the E Street Band, man. Look when he comes in right here. It's Bruce. Yeah.
0: I haven't seen Eric Church live in like 2 years.
1: Been a long time.
0: So I didn't see him the entire last tour. So I actually haven't heard him play that song.
1: Yeah.
0: So it was new to me. 20 farms across North America created corn mazes to honor Dolly Parton.
1: Oh, that's awesome.
0: Across 15 states, 2 Canadian provinces, they were to commemorate the 31st anniversary of Dolly's Imagination Library. The mazes, however, were in the works months ago.
1: Yeah.
0: You know, at planting time.
1: Right.
0: Long before her death.
1: No kidding.
0: Yeah.
1: Just a coincidence that it happened that Dolly happened to pass.
0: Yeah.
1: Well, you know what? I would normally, this would be like kind of a joke, but I sincerely mean this. I'm sure she would be honored.
0: Of course.
1: She would be absolutely honored that she would be a corn maze. You know, she would be like, I can't think of a higher honor.
0: Oh, that's great. Garth Brooks and Trisha Yearwood have decided to make September 25th an annual Dolly Day at Garth's Friends in Low Places bar and honky tonk in Nashville.
1: Nice.
0: To support children's literacy. The date, September 25th, is a reference to Dolly's 9-2-5.
1: Ah.
0: Right?
1: Gotcha.
0: 9-2-5, which would be September 25. So, the entire income from the bar that day will go to Dolly's Imagination Library.
1: Oh, I love that. I hope other people jump on board and support that as well.
0: Pretty cool.
1: That'd be a great tribute to Dolly.
0: Yeah. Alan Jackson's final show in Nashville at Nissan Stadium was the highest grossing concert in history.
1: Wow.
0: It earned almost $35 million in a single night. It's the first single show concert to ever make over $30 million.
1: Wow.
0: Yeah.
1: No kidding.
0: The average ticket price was $618.96.
1: Mm.

0: which is also the highest price per ticket for a single concert.
1: Really?
0: Yeah.
1: That's shocking.
0: Yeah. But that's a big one.
1: $35 million for one show.
0: Right?
1: That's crazy.
0: Lainey Wilson will be the celebrity guest picker for College Game Day when LSU hosts Clemson in Baton Rouge tomorrow.
1: Nice. I love that. I wonder if she'll put the tradition is that you take the big mascot head of the team that you think is going to win and you stick it on your head. So I wonder if she will do that tomorrow.
0: Well, she's a Tigers fan, so I wouldn't be surprised.
1: Put the big Tiger head on.
0: The whole deal.
1: Yeah, that'd be really cool.
0: She'll also be performing during the show. And she'll also, Lainey Wilson, will be performing during ABC's 9/11 tribute coming up September 11th on ABC. Here's the latest country music news on 101.9 POR.
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0: Waylon James, Water at a Wedding, 101.9 POR. Part of that song recorded last summer in a corner of an office in the Brunswick and Old Orchard Beach.
1: That's right.
0: He had to re-record a line that had a swear in it.
1: That's that song,
0: and
1: huh?
0: And he recorded it at the Brunswick and Old Orchard Beach.
1: I remember you coming down and telling me that. You're like, sorry, it was an extra minute. He had to record something for his single that's going to be coming
0: out. Uh-huh.
1: And I was like, what?
0: And then that was the song.
1: And he literally did that,
0: like,
1: at the Brunswick.
0: Recorded that line at the Brunswick and sent that's it to his so producer fun. In
1: and
0: Nashville.
1: And that ended up being that song.
0: Crazy.
1: Wow.
0: Right?
1: That's a really cool story.
0: I think it's a cool story.
1: And I love that song, so that's really neat.
0: Courtney's off today. Long four-day weekend. For Joe, things are finally settling down at home with the back-to-school new routine.
1: I'll say I had a lot of people worried about me. A lot of people reached out in private messages. Thank you very much. You know I had a rough day the first day of high school.
0: Uh-huh.
1: For my son.
0: But you're the one who had the rough day.
1: Pickup was tough for me, though, because there was a lot of questions during pickup. Yeah. And, you know, I am used to pickup, you know, a lot of teachers being involved, a lot of communication with the kids and the teachers and how to get to where you're supposed to. But in high school, now you're by yourself.
0: Right.
1: And they're trusting you to get to where you need to go.
0: Mm-hmm.
1: So it was kind of a free-for-all.
0: There's nobody out there organizing.
1: But what they didn't count on is that, you know, there's stressful dads out there. They're stressed out dads like me. Who are panicking. Am I in the right spot? Is this where I'm supposed to be? Mm-hmm. What if he doesn't come out this door? What if I'm blocking the way of somebody else? I ended up being in the right spot. A teacher helped me.
0: Yeah.
1: She was very sweet to me. Yesterday went much better. And it was also the first day that I had two kids to pick up at two different schools.
0: All right.
1: Now they're right down the street from each other.
0: Oh, that was my next question, was how close are the schools? So pick up at the same time now?
1: Well, they're supposed to be like 10 minutes apart, but here's the deal. I'm supposed to pick one up at like 1:50.
0: Yeah.
1: And then the other one gets out at like 1:55 or closer to, you know, 2 o'clock. So I show up early. I'm in line. I'm ready to go at like 1:40 for that 1:50 pickup because I know I got to get to the other school. I don't want the other kid to have to wait too long.
0: So you want to be there. You want to be one of the first pickups.
1: First in line, ready to go.
0: Sure.
1: So all of a sudden, it's like 2 o'clock before they let the kids out.
0: Oh.
1: So I got the other kid waiting at the school. He's been out for like a few minutes now. Like, get your stuff together.
0: Is he texting like, Dad, where are you?
1: No.
0: Are their phones locked up?
1: I think they are during the day.
0: Yeah.
1: But then they get them at the end of the day. So anyways, the little guy comes out. We're 10 minutes late. I'm freaking out because I'm going, oh, no, your brother's going to be like, where's Dad? Well, text your brother and let him know we're on the way. I end up getting to the school a few minutes later. There's his brother. I, of course, am in a frenzy, whip myself up. And, you know, as I do about everything on the planet, I get there. And he's leaning up against the wall just hanging out with his friends.
0: Yeah.
1: And he was fine.
0: No stress at all for him.
1: None. No. And I said, hey, how's your day, buddy? And he went, oh, it was great. I said, oh, yeah, with even the big kids being at the school and stuff. Oh, yeah, it was great. It was fine. Yeah, everything was wonderful.
0: Yeah.
1: So, again, I, you know, whipped myself up and got all stirred up inside and felt like I was sick for the past 3 or 4 days.
0: Jeez.
1: Get all worried about this stuff. And both the kids were like, Dad, it was great.
0: Yeah.
1: It was awesome. It went wonderful. Love my teachers. Everything's great.
0: Those are exactly the
1: and
0: things
1: that's,
0: you want
1: And
0: to
1: by
0: hear.
1: The way, it happened the last time they started a school. And the last time before that when they started a school. And the time before that.
0: I know you didn't
1: You'd
0: ask.
1: Think I'd learn my lessons. I'm not going to.
0: But I'll tell you what you need to do.
1: I know.
0: You need to calm down.
1: That's exactly what I wanted to hear this morning, John. Thank you, friend.
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1: Here's the latest weather from 101.9 POR.
2: A warm day is in store with highs near 80 degrees. We have a small chance for a passing shower this afternoon. Otherwise, we'll have a mixture of sunshine and clouds. It'll be partly or mostly cloudy overnight tonight with lows falling into the 50s. Kicking off the holiday weekend on Saturday, we've got mainly cloudy skies, a small chance for a shower in the afternoon. It'll be breezy at times with highs having a hard time leaving the 60s, but we should climb to around 70 degrees. I'm CBS 13 meteorologist Hannah Sheehy.
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0: Not everybody's got a Courtney, but we do, don't we?
1: Yeah, well, not today.
0: But not today. She's out.
1: Unfortunately.
0: Yeah. Yeah, the one Friday in a month that I didn't take off, and she's not here with baby Rosie.
2: Yeah. Think how bad I feel. I usually get baby Rosie. I get baby John today.
0: Mm-hmm. Wah. And you're the one whining and crying.
1: I am today. Fridays are my day.
0: Which Rosie doesn't ever do.
1: No, she's so sweet.
0: I don't know if I've ever seen that baby cry.
1: Yeah, she's pretty. Well, I have seen her cry a couple of times, you know, when she doesn't get her way. She's been a little fussy with Courtney. But again, you've missed a lot of Fridays, bud. You haven't seen her in a long time.
0: Yeah, rub it in. Fine. A couple weeks ago, Courtney had a great app of the day that I wanted to replay today since she's not here. Mm. This is probably one of my favorites from the entire year.
1: Oh, God.
0: Courtney has this morning's app of the day on 101.9 POR.
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0: I mean, you know Jeff is committed when once
3: he must be.
0: Because he's still sponsoring this segment.
3: He loves me.
1: Yeah, I think Jeff should be committed.
3: No, yeah.
1: That's not I really do.
0: That's not what I meant.
1: I've told his wife that.
3: So this one's hard to pronounce. So it's O-R-R-E-R-Y. Orrery?
1: Orrery?
3: Orrery?
1: It's Orrery, Courtney.
3: It's called Orrery, a Solar System. And this is a fun science space app. Joe.
1: Orrery, a Solar System?
3: No.
0: Yes,
1: sorry.
0: Yes, we are. Is it an acronym for something?
3: No, I don't know why it's called that. Orrery. So this is a way for you to see planets in 3D. It does the thing where it will put them around your room so you can walk to them, which is really cool. Free.
0: Okay, I Googled.
3: Yeah.
0: An orrery is a mechanical or digital model of the solar system that shows the planet's positions and motions around the sun.
1: Oh, cool.
3: We learned so many new words today.
0: It dates back to the ancient Greeks creating models of the solar system.
3: Orrery.
1: Now,
3: it's hard to say.
1: This will project this?
3: In your room.
1: What?
0: How do you have it? My phone does not project.
3: You're looking through your screen. It's the AR, augmented reality.
0: Oh, gotcha.
3: Mm-hmm. But not for
0: so
3: free.
0: You're looking
1: Hold
0: on your
1: Courtney,
0: screen.
1: Hold on a minute. John needs to explain your app of the day.
0: So you're looking at the screen on your phone, right?
1: So I have my phone up like this.
0: You have your camera open. It'll look. Pretend right now you have your camera open and it's showing you the room, and it'll overlay the solar system on where you're looking around.
1: Okay, so it's not actually projecting it on the wall or anything.
0: Overlays it on your screen as you look around.
3: You would need like a projector thingy for that. This is super cool. It's super cool. You get to look at all the planets. It tells a little story about each one. I'm saying again, $6.99. For everything all together, but I did all the little free things. Do you want to hear what the voice sounds like?
0: Yeah. Totally. I didn't know it talks to you.
3: Yeah.
0: Okay.
3: It has a story. So I opened up the
4: One
3: sun.
4: One morning in 1859, an English astronomer named Richard Carrington was sketching sunspots when two blinding beads of white light flared on the sun's surface.
1: Why is Peppa Pig
4: hours later, that solar storm reached Earth.
1: Does Daddy Pig
4: telegraph wires
1: do any of
3: Mommy and Daddy Pig.
1: Is it just Peppa, or is Daddy Pig in there?
3: It's just Peppa. And
5: that's very good, Peppa.
3: It is so... I don't know. I wasn't sure.
0: Annoying?
3: You know, it's interesting to learn about it, but I would just rather read it. I don't know what she's like, rich.
1: And it's not one of those things where you can pick a different voice.
3: No.
1: That's too bad.
3: It's unfortunate, but it's really cool. It gives you all the info, how big it is, how much bigger it is than the Earth.
1: I will say, just looking at it from across the room here and on your computer screen, the graphics are incredible.
3: It looks amazing.
1: Yeah, like we got the suns up there right now and that, like the graphics on that are amazing.
3: If you have a kid that loves the, you know, planets or you love planets and science and stuff like this, this would be so much fun. And $6.99 unlocks everything for it's like a lifetime thing.
1: Right.
3: I think it'd be worth it if you're interested in this.
1: Now, could I get information about your anus?
0: There it is. 4 minutes and 32 seconds.
1: So now you knew
0: I was
1: it.
0: Waiting.
1: I had to get it in before John did.
0: And 32 seconds.
3: Do you know how hard I tried? I wanted to do the info on Uranus.
1: Yeah.
3: But I didn't want to pay the $6.99 for Uranus.
1: I had to get in Uranus before John did.
3: Anyway, Jeff Matea does proudly sponsor this.
1: I believe I'm done here for the morning. Or maybe for good. I'm not sure.
3: That's good.
0: It could very well be. Courtney's app of the day today.
3: Orrery.
5: coffee in one hand, country in the other. John, Joe, and Courtney. Maine's number one way to start the day. 101.9 POR.
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0: latest from Chris Young. I didn't come here to leave with John, Joe, and Courtney. And no, Courtney, who did?
1: Where's the Courtney?
0: She left. She left.
1: She's left us. Finally. We drove her away. She took the day off.
0: Yeah, she did.
1: Nice long weekend.
0: 101.9 POR. John, Joe, and Courtney all morning, 12 in a row, all day, going into Labor Day weekend. I see it on the news, national forecast. Some people are dealing with a lot of rain and flooding and stuff.
1: Crazy, right? I couldn't believe some of the footage I saw on the news. I feel very lucky that we're just getting what we're getting.
0: Yeah, I mean, a little bit of drizzle and stuff this morning.
1: And then it looks kind of nice for the rest of the weekend. Yeah. Like Labor Day looked really decent.
0: Not so bad. Temps today will be near 80, and we'll see some sunshine a little bit. And then tomorrow, more sunshine and around 70, but then mid-70s for Sunday and Monday for Labor Day.
1: Yeah, I thought like close to 80 for Labor Day and some sunshine. That looks that's decent for me.
0: I like it.
1: Me too.
0: I like it. You know where you'll be?
1: Yeah, on my couch.
0: I know.
1: Yeah, but it'll be nice on my couch. Yeah, nice breeze coming in.
0: Okay, all right.
1: I'll feel the outside breeze, Johnny.
0: I like that. There's a positive. Hang up or hang out this morning on 101.9 POR.
2: Two people, but no second date. John, Joe, and Courtney find out why and offer to pay for date number two when today's couple decides to hang up or hang out on 101.9 POR.
0: John, Joe, and Courtney's hang up and...
3: Hang up and hang out.
0: And hang out on 101.9 POR.
1: Maybe hang up and hang up.
0: We'll see. Do we hang up? Do we hang out? It's up to them. Russ and Alana went on a first date. We're going to pay for the second date if they agree. This is all about Alana agreeing, because Russ, you know you want to go out on a second date, right?
4: Oh, yeah.
0: All right.
3: Oh, yeah.
0: We're curious to learn about Alana.
3: Right? Have you heard from Alana since you reached out to us about the date?
4: No, I haven't, and it's been like 2.5 weeks since our date.
1: Oh, wow.
3: Ouch. That's got to hurt.
4: Oh, yeah. Yeah, it hurts. It's something I'm not really used to.
0: Oh, wow.
3: Because you're hot?
1: Can you tell us what you did like on the date itself? Why don't we just start there?
4: Well, the date was super chill. I mean, we you know, just kind of the basic, you know, had a really nice dinner and then went to the bar and had drinks after. It was a lot of fun.
1: Nice. Ooh. And the conversation, no lulls or anything like that, went smooth. You obviously have a problem talking.
4: Well, she's actually super cool. She's really funny. You know, the conversation was really easy. You know, we're sitting there just comparing notes on, you know, what we wanted to do before the summer was over, things like that.
1: Well, we're close to, you know, the end of the summer here, so were you able to kind of...
0: Well, technically, there's three more weeks of summer.
3: Summer's over.
0: Labor Day is coming.
1: Yeah. I mean, did you guys talk about maybe doing something together? Did you get anything in there?
4: Actually, we did, and I was really hoping to bring her to my buddy's end of the summer cookout, which is always a blowout.
1: Cool.
4: And that was like kind of the last message I left her, and then just ghosted.
3: That's so sad.
0: If I can interject with a thought I just had.
3: Yeah.
0: When
1: don't hurt yourself.
0: The word blowout has two very different meanings depending on your stage of life, doesn't
1: it? Yeah.
3: Right now, for me, not a good time for
1: Courtney,
3: blowouts.
1: Very bad. With young and single people, very good.
3: Yes. That's so valid. Wow. Did you make that comparison when you were talking about that, Russ? Is that why she doesn't want to talk to you?
1: No.
3: Sometimes it means poop.
0: I didn't...
1: Dude, can you think of why she wouldn't be calling you? I got to get off this conversation. Can you think of why she wouldn't be calling you back, though, dude? Like, what happened? You said the conversation was smooth? Like, I don't get it.
4: Yeah, I don't get it either. I'm at a total loss. I mean, we were laughing so much. I mean, it was probably one of the best dates I've been on in a while.
1: Do you smell or something, dude?
3: Smelly.
1: I'm thinking to myself, like, this dude has got it together, man. Yeah. Like, this dude isn't, like, humming and hawing and, I don't know. Mm-hmm. I thought it went really good. Like, this guy's got it together.
3: Yeah, he sounds good, but
1: we
3: can't
1: smell
3: him.
1: Do you look weird? Do you have, like, a third nipple? Whoa. Or like, what's happening?
3: That's second date stuff.
4: Yeah, well, I brush my teeth at least twice a day, and I shower once a day. Well,
1: and you're familiar with the deodorant, right? You know, do you know what patchouli is?
3: No patchouli.
4: Oh, my gosh, patchouli. No, right guard for the win.
1: All right, okay. What's wrong with this guy?
3: Did you guys, like, kiss, hug, anything at the end of the date?
4: Well, actually, I did give her a little kiss on the cheek because I thought, you know, that would leave her wanting a little more.
1: Well, and you're
3: kiss
1: respectful.
3: Kiss on the cheek.
1: He's respectful. Yes. Oh, yeah, so sorry.
0: Well, we've had this discussion recently with that someone was offended by a kiss on the cheek.
3: It's the kiss of death.
0: Right.
1: Wow.
3: Truly.
1: Well, listen, when you women finally make up your friggin' minds of what us guys can do and not do and what's crossing the line and what's... Can you friggin' put it on paper and let us all know?
3: All right.
1: We would really friggin' appreciate it.
3: Lips only.
1: God!
0: Russ, Joe, Joe's going to go check his blood pressure. And we're going to call Alana in a minute. If she says yes, after we find out literally what you did wrong.
3: Yeah.
0: We'll pay for the second date. But you hang on while we talk to her. We'll let you listen, but don't jump in, okay?
4: Okay. All right. Thank you.
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0: Would you like more money? It wasn't a general question.
1: Oh, that was just a yes, I would like more money.
0: Yeah, specifically. But you know what? You're not a smoker or
1: no,
0: a raver.
1: But you can give yourself a raise if you are.
0: If you are and you're thinking about quitting, think about the money aspect because it adds up really, really fast. 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
7: A warm day is in store with highs near 80 degrees. We have a small chance for a passing shower this afternoon. Otherwise, we'll have a mixture of sunshine and clouds. It'll be partly or mostly cloudy overnight tonight with lows falling into the 50s. Kicking off the holiday weekend on Saturday, we've got mainly cloudy skies. A small chance for a shower in the afternoon. It'll be breezy at times with highs having a hard time leaving the 60s, but we should climb to around 70 degrees. I'm CBS 13 meteorologist Hannah Sheehy.
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1: Hey, it's more than that, by the way, I looked into it, it's, you get iPad, but then you're also, you can get a $100 gift card!
0: Yeah, $100 Visa gift card to go with the iPad, you can load it up with whatever your favorite apps.
1: I knew this, because that's how my kids said it to me yesterday when they heard it. Dad, you giving away iPads and $100 gift card? You know how many video game stuff we get? I'm like, it's for back to school, and it's for other kids that will use it for back to school.
0: Mm-hmm.
1: Not like you kids. Now, where's your mother? Go find her.
0: It's easy to enter this contest. Just sign up in the POR app. It's just register. That's all.
1: Yeah, simple.
0: I think the drawing's like a week or so away.
1: Nice.
0: I don't know. The information's there. You'll see. Back to this hang up or hang out now on POR.
2: Two people, but no second date. John, Joe, and Courtney find out why and offer to pay for date number two when today's couple decides to hang up or hang out on 101.9 POR.
0: John, Joe, and Courtney's hang up and hang out. Hang up or hang out. Why am I having trouble with it today?
1: Oh, man, the second time you've done that today.
3: We'll change it.
0: Hang up.

0: I'm confused.
1: Are you like, he has a bunch of girlfriends? Yeah. Are you seeing a bunch of people?
0: Yeah, how do you know this information? Because sometimes when people start dating people, they're seeing other people.
1: I would think so. Yeah.
2: Yeah, I know. And I totally get that. But I just don't need it so in my face.
1: Oh, what happened?
0: Yeah, again, what does that mean?
1: Yeah. Mm-hmm.
2: So we get to the restaurant, and the first encounter was the hostess, and she makes it a point of telling Russ she's off on Friday.
3: Like off and available.
0: Wow.
1: Oh, my God.
0: That's pretty bold on her part, if you think about it, though. You know what
1: yeah.
0: I mean? Were you standing next to him, obviously, on the date?
2: Yes, exactly.
3: Oh, my God.
1: That's awful.
3: And weird.
0: Yeah, that's weird. Really weird.
3: What a floozy.
1: Yeah. Does he have this harem of women or something? Can I say harem? I did.
2: Sure. Close to it, because that was the first one. It didn't stop.
0: There was yet. Another one?
2: Yeah. The next one was a friend of his who came by to say hello, and she started massaging his shoulders and just flirting away.
0: What?
1: Are you for real?
0: What kind of women are these that would do it in front of another woman?
1: I know.
0: I don't understand.
3: Floozies, I tell you.
1: Floozy hussies.
3: I'm bringing that word back.
1: Ooh, wow. Trollops. I like trollops.
0: So she started like rubbing his shoulders and stuff?
1: In front of you?
2: Yes, exactly.
0: Was that the end of it?
2: Flabbergasted. No, that wasn't. There was another.
0: No!
3: Oh, my God.
2: Try to keep this date going and to have drinks afterwards at the bar. And the bartender looks right at me, then tells him to text her if he's free later.
0: Oh!
1: We gotta get Russ in here. Let's get Russ
4: Alana, I'm so sorry. You know what? Michaela, she just likes to cause trouble. I'm really sorry about that.
3: Which one's Michaela?
1: Yeah. Ayo.
0: Oh, by the way, Alana, Russ is on the phone.
1: He's been listening.
2: Yeah, I see. Okay, that's exactly what you said.
0: And Russ, please.
4: I'm so sorry.
1: Explain.
0: Yeah, dude, Russ, what happened there, brother?
4: It's a bunch of coincidences, honestly.
3: For real.
2: I was totally embarrassed. It was mortifying, and now I feel like the butt of a joke.
4: No, I mean, Becky usually doesn't even work on Thursdays, and that girl Lola just happened to be there. And the bartender, Michaela, I mean, sometimes we've dated when, you know, we're not dating anybody else, but, I mean, we're just friends.
3: Oh, my God.
1: Russ, how about you just tell Alana how much you like her and you want to see her again?
3: And never take a date to that place again.
1: I know.
3: Where the rest of your harem of floozies work.
4: Alana, listen, I'm really sorry that was uncomfortable for you, and I really want to see you again.
2: No, I don't even want to bother going through any of that. And I'm not up for competing for your attention with half of the city.
4: No, but you have my attention. I mean, almost all of it.
3: Almost.
1: And she's gone.
3: And by the way, I don't want anyone to get upset that I called those girls floozies for dating. You're a bigger floozy than the rest of them.
1: Yeah, Russ, you're a hussy. Hussy Russy.
4: I'm a hussy.
3: Hussy Russy. No, man.
1: It's you.
3: There are a lot of guys that are envious of your dating
1: life
3: right
1: valid.
3: Now. I don't even know why you called us to go back out on a date with Alana when you've apparently got a waiting list already.
1: Wants more.
4: Well, I really like Alana, so, you know.
3: Well, Alana will not be going out with you. What was that noise?
4: Guess I do need to pick a different restaurant, don't I?
3: Yeah, that'd be
1: Please
3: a good
1: do.
3: Idea next time.
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0: Nicole Wetzel and Ella Langley. You cannot escape Ella Langley right now.
1: Oh my gosh, she's everywhere, right?
0: Mm-hmm. It's John, Joe, and Courtney on 101.9 POR. Courtney is off today. Long weekend. 4 days for Courtney.
1: Yeah. Big day for Joe Lerman today.
0: Why is it a big day for Joe Lerman today?
1: I think you know that I don't like attention, and I hate to toot my own horn, but toot, toot.
0: Yeah.
1: I hadn't checked my last days since.
0: You hit another milestone.
1: My drink counter. Well, you know I like those numbers where they're even. I love the even numbers, right? So I hadn't checked it in a while. It's been a while because I've just been feeling good. Haven't had the urges. And when I have the urges, I like to check that counter I have on my phone.
0: It gives you that positive reinforcement.
1: Absolutely. It lets me know how many days, how many years, how many months, how many minutes I have gone. I love my counter on the phone. So today, I just felt the urge to check it, and when I popped it up, my current streak, which started on December 4th, 2020, today is 5 years, 9 months.
0: Wow.
1: Exactly. And that is 69 months, exactly, or 300 weeks, 2,100 days.
0: Wow.
1: Yeah. So 2,100 days since my last alcoholic beverage. Man, that's crazy, right?
0: That's so much to be proud of.
1: 5 years, 9 months, exactly. So yeah, coming up on that 6 year mark, and I remember it so well, the day that I started this and the day that I downloaded this counter, thinking to myself, how many times am I going to have to hit this button in the middle that says reset counter?
0: Mm-hmm.
1: And how many times am I going to have to start over and over again? And to not have to hit that.
0: Never.
1: Has been huge. And I want it to be a lesson for everybody else. And I posted a video, and I hope you get to see it today. But I want this to be a lesson to everybody else, because I think I'm the weakest person that I've ever known as far as willpower goes. But
0: obviously you're not.
1: But I got to a point where I needed help. I asked for help, which was the hardest part that you could do, is asking. Mm-hmm. That's the big one that you got to get over. Because once you ask, you got over that hump, then it does get easier for you, I promise.
0: I think you're one of the strongest people I know for willpower.
1: Well, thank you, buddy.
0: When it comes to this, that you're dedicated to.
1: I appreciate
0: that. I love you for it. I'm proud of you.
1: Thank you.
0: And
1: I want everybody else to know they can do it too.
0: But I'm worried about you.
1: Why?
0: Because that button is right in the middle of your phone.
1: It is.
0: That reset button.
1: It is. It's right there,
0: is
1: man.
0: Is there a way to disable that reset
1: No, button? I like it.
0: But you might accidentally hit it.
1: I've been worried about that. Because, John, you know how many times I've checked this thing thousands of times.
0: Yeah, and I know you and technology.
1: Yeah, that reset counter is right there. I have avoided it for a very, very long time. I suppose I could reset it for the date that it had.
0: No.
1: But I don't need to. I'm good. I'm really proud today. That 5 years, 9 months, 0 days, and 1 hour. And man, to see those minutes, and you can watch it in seconds too.
0: Jeez, I advise 1 hour.
1: I advise anybody that has something they want to get over.
0: What is this countdown app? Because it's been so handy for you.
1: Yeah, and Courtney actually did this a couple of times for me. This is a very simple act, and it's just called Days Sense.
0: Okay.
1: It's blue. You'll see it, but it's called Day Sense.
0: It's very basic.
1: I needed the most basic thing possible.
0: Mm-hmm.
1: And like I said, I like that it breaks it down hours, days, months, minutes, and all that stuff. You can look at it any way you want. You just put in the date. You put in what you'd like to title it. I could have multiple things I'd like to put on this list.
0: Oh, it's not just one thing.
1: It's not just one thing.
0: Oh, that's cool.
1: But you should, it's called, Day Sense. And if you're struggling with something, don't be afraid to reach out for some help. That's really the point I wanted to get across.
0: Yeah.
1: Okay.
0: Yeah.
1: Ask for help. It's worth it. You are worth it.
0: You did it.
1: Well, not you, John Shannon, but everybody else out there, you're worth it. I had to get a dig in somehow.
0: It turned.
1: I can't just be nice. I got to get something in there.
0: There's always.
1: Yeah, there's got to be something in there.
0: That other shoe.
1: A little kick to the teeth.
0: There it is.
1: Bang, John Shannon.
0: After I told you how proud of you I was.
1: Bang!
0: Yeah.
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5: A warm day is in store with highs near 80 degrees. We have a small chance for a passing shower this afternoon. Otherwise, we'll have a mixture of sunshine and clouds. It'll be partly or mostly cloudy overnight tonight with lows falling into the 50s. Kicking off the holiday weekend on Saturday, we've got mainly cloudy skies, a small chance for a shower in the afternoon. It'll be breezy at times with highs having a hard time leaving the 60s, but we should climb to around 70 degrees. I'm CBS 13 meteorologist Hannah Sheehy.
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0: painted you pretty.
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0: It is Hudson Westbrook on 101.9 POR. Courtney is out. John and Joe in this morning.
2: Yeah, spending a little extra time together today, too. We're going to see Parker McCollum together tonight.
0: Oh, that's right.
2: So
0: we'll
2: excited?
0: We'll do some tailgating this afternoon.
2: It'll
0: into the
2: be
0: show
2: fun.
0: Tonight. Parker McCollum, Vincent Mason, Owen Wrigling.
2: I'm so excited.
0: Bank N.H. Pavilion.
2: And the weather's looking like it's going to pick up this afternoon. It'll be nice.
0: Yep. We're going to Guilford because last night the tour was in Bangor.
2: Yeah.
0: I cannot do a Bangor show on a Thursday night and then work Friday morning.
2: Yeah,
0: sorry.
2: That's a tough one. This one ended up working out well for us, being a Friday night show. This is cool. I'm very excited. You're excited. My wife is like super excited.
0: Well, I mean, you're a huge Parker McCollum fan.
2: Oh my God, I am. And you know, I don't get out to many shows because I got like a thing with crowds and stuff like that. And I mean, you're going to get all weird. But this one I've been really looking forward to. And I'm very excited.
0: Be good. I'd be curious if you were at the show last night in
2: How
0: Bangor.
2: Was it? Yeah.
0: Shoot us a text. Let us know. 207-792-9767. Joe's got this extra cup of Joe feel-good story of the day now. Well, it feels

0: This is going to be the most Maine dog story you hear for a while, I think. A puppy in Waterville for a walk with mom, okay?
1: Mm-hmm.
0: Decided to check out the 2 cent bridge out there in Waterville. And apparently she found something very interesting. One.

0: of the openings of the in the bridge. Oh, so no. Naturally, the dog decided, oh, I want to stick my head in there.
1: Oh.
0: You know, the opening of the bridge.
1: Oh, no.
0: And then immediately realize, oh, wait, this is a terrible idea because her head got stuck.
1: Oh.
0: The doggy's head got stuck in the bridge.
1: In the rail.
0: In the rails. Yeah. You can get your head in.
1: But that doesn't come out.
0: But then your head doesn't. It doesn't come out. So thankfully, the Waterville Fire Department came to the rescue and safely freed the little girl. What a call to make, too, right?
1: Wait, a little girl?
0: Well, it's a girl dog.
1: Oh, okay.
0: Yeah, it's a little puppy. Yeah.
1: I was like, wait, I thought we were talking about a dog.
0: No, it's a dog.
1: Oh,
0: yeah.
1: Gotcha.
0: She's a little girl.
1: Okay.
0: But what a call to make, right? If you're the owner, like my dog is on the bridge and has its head stuck in one of the rails.
1: That's awful. So, oh my God.
0: I'm going to need some help.
1: I can totally picture it.
0: Yes. Yeah. I mean, the visual there, right? Uh-huh. No injuries, no drama, just one very curious little puppy who learned a very important lesson. Sometimes you don't need to stick your head into everything that you see.
1: No, just don't.
0: But they probably didn't learn that and they'll do it again. If you're a dog, that's what you do, right?
1: Can you imagine?
0: You're curious.
1: The next time they take that dog across the bridge,
0: right?
1: And the dog's like, oh, I know it's a good view from here.
0: Yeah.
1: Oops, and did it again.
0: And by the way, it's never going to learn a lesson with firefighters from Waterville, because the firefighters explained it away for the dog. They said, hey, we all know the dogs could do no wrong. Again, you're not again.
1: All right.
0: You're making excuses up, you know. You're one of those parents.
1: No blame whatsoever.
0: And it's true, because when a human gets their head stuck in a bridge, that's poor decision making. When the dog does it, you end up on a feel good story of the day. So,
1: oh my God,
0: you know, this, you probably wouldn't have been in the feel good story of the day if it was a person that did it.
1: No, it would have been the dumb story of the day.
0: Yeah, when a dog does it, just a weekday.
1: Yeah, that's fine.
0: That is your Extra Cup of Joe. And by the way, great job, Waterville Fire Department. Thanks for helping out. That is your Extra Cup of Joe feel good story of the day, brought to you by 207 Plumbing, Heating, and Air Conditioning, responsive, experienced, and fairly priced.
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0: Vincent Mason, Damned If I Do on 101.9 POR. John, Joe, and Courtney all morning, 12 in a row, all day. How'd you like the show last night? Bangor, Vincent Mason, Parker McCollum, Owen Rigling. Same show, replay tonight. Second verse, same as the first. It'll be in Guilford. Courtney's out today. John and Joe in, talking to George.
1: It's going to be a fun movie.
0: Talk to George about movies this morning. George Wolf, madwolf.com, mad with two D's. Check out the website.
2: Yeah, I'm kind of excited to talk to you this morning, George, in particular.
3: Really?
2: And I'm a little disappointed that Courtney's not here today. She got the day off because Courtney and I were big fans of the Fall movie.
3: Yeah.
2: When it came out. Like, Courtney got me, she saw it first, and then she got me on it because we both have a fear of heights.
0: Yeah,
2: and this is the one where the girls are on the tower, John, and, like, they have to get down. They get stuck up there.
0: Oh, no, I wouldn't even give that.
2: Oh, my God, dude.
0: I wouldn't even give that a...
2: George, that movie was intense.
3: It was. It really was.
2: And does this one live up to it, the sequel?
0: What, there's a sequel?
2: Oh, yes.
0: Why don't people stop climbing towers and getting stuck?
2: This one looks even scarier.
3: This is called Fall 2 Dead Point, and unfortunately, it does not live up to it. I know. This is, it picks up with the sister of the girl who didn't make, I hate to be a spoiler, the sister of the girl who didn't make it off the tower.
0: I'll never watch it.
2: The hot blonde chick's sister.
3: Yeah.
2: Oh, that's too bad.
3: Yeah, so she wants to honor her sister's memory by also doing something death-defying, and she goes with a friend of hers to Thailand to tackle this big mountain.
2: First of all, George, I'm sorry I got to break in. If you are a hot young chick, don't go to Thailand. I'm just putting that out there for any hot young chick. Don't go.
3: Right.
2: Or guy. Don't go to Thailand. Anyways, go ahead.
3: So they're on this mountain when there's a rock slide, and it gets them caught, of course, at the most dangerous ledge.
2: Uh-oh.
3: And then they're stuck up there, much like the sister on the TV tower was. So, yeah, it's just, first of all, the cinematography and the photography just aren't as, gasp-inducing as the first one was. And it's just, it seems a little, generic. I mean, we had been there, done that, just a couple of years ago. And it's just not as thrilling. It's a little more contrived. I mean, Fall was a little contrived, but it worked because it just made you wanted to look away. It was crazy.
2: Oh, yeah.
0: It sounds a lot like a Charlize Theron movie I saw recently? She was like on the side of a cliff. She liked to climb.
3: Oh, that was.
2: Is that the one where the guy was out to get her? He was out to get her in the wilderness there. Eric Bana or whatever.
3: That's all right.
2: Yeah, that was a good movie.
3: I forget the name of that.
2: I like that movie. That was good.
3: That wasn't bad. This one, just doesn't, like you said, you wanted it to live up to the first one.
2: Yeah.
3: And it just really doesn't. So
2: John, you should watch that first one, man.
3: No,
0: there's not a chance.
2: That's a gnarly movie, man.
0: I can't.
2: I don't want to spoil it for anybody out there, but if you're a fan of birds, be careful.
0: Look, if I'm in a big building that has stairs and I look down a long stairwell, I get vertigo then.
2: Oh, dude, but that's what I kind of liked about the movie, George, is because I had such a fear of heights that it emotionally I was very invested in this movie. It was a very intense one, the first one.
3: So I'm really
2: disappointed that this one didn't live up to it, but that's all right.
3: What about this movie,
2: The Onslaught?
3: Onslaught, that is just blood and guts, man. It's
2: Courtney's missing out today.
0: Poor Courtney.
3: Yeah. It's not really so much of a horror movie as it is a thriller. I mean, there's horror stuff because it's based on these three super soldiers, these genetically engineered super soldiers that break loose from where they're being engineered, and they go on a mission of marauding in the desert, in the New Mexico desert.
0: A mission of marauding. I love that.
3: Yeah, they're just programmed to just kill everything they see. And they go to this mobile trailer park in the desert. And one of the people there is this former Army sniper, this woman who is pretty badass with the weapons. So it's basically just, fighting off this onslaught of three people.
2: Nice.
3: It's barely 90 minutes, and I just thought, is that it? I expected more of an onslaught. I really did. I mean, there's a lot of blood, don't get me wrong, but it's over so fast. The resolutions are so tidy, and I just thought, so... Kind of disappointed in that one, too, unfortunately.
0: I thought you were going to say you liked the way it all wrapped up, the way you were talking, but that was not, because it was all too fast and too tiny.
3: Yeah, I thought the genetically engineered super soldiers ended up not being that super, and a little bit easy to defeat.
0: Mm-hmm.
3: Once it got to this woman. So, yeah, I was disappointed in this, too, unfortunately.
0: Was that based on... It sounds like something based on a video game or something. It sounds like a
2: story.
3: You know what? I wouldn't be surprised, because there definitely are some scenes that are, like, first-person shooter.
0: Mm-hmm.
3: So, I don't know that for sure, but I would not be surprised at that at all.
2: Well, listen, yeah. George, I'd say that Courtney would be disappointed in these two stinkers of the movie this weekend, but I know she's not, because I can tell you that she purchased online all of the Friday the 13th movies. Like, all of them?
0: Mm-hmm.
2: Like, even the really, really bad ones?
3: Wow.
2: So, she's pretty deep into that series right now, so she'll probably just continue that.
3: Are.
2: I believe there's, like, 11 or 12 of them.
0: I would caution people about buying movies from streaming services. I saw a story the other day where I forget what streaming service, but George, you can back up the story if I'm wrong, correct me. I forget what streaming service it was, but they sent a notice to people the other day that said, by the way, we lost the rights to all these movies.
2: Yeah. You no longer own it.
0: You don't own them anymore, even though you bought them.
2: Yeah.
3: Yes. No, that happens. It definitely does. Physical media, man, if you want it.
0: Yeah.
3: Gotta be physical media.
2: I told Courtney that. You guys want to know what Courtney's response was?
0: Eh.
2: Nah. I'll just buy it again. I don't care.
0: Like when she orders a bagel for delivery and it's $24.
2: She's like, you sure you want to order this? It's $28, ma'am.
0: I'm hungry.
2: Yeah, sure.
3: Never.
0: George, always good to talk to you.
2: So my baby won't eat this week. Whatever.
0: I've had so many Fridays off, George. I haven't talked to you in like 6 weeks.
3: I know.
0: That's crazy. George Wolf, madwolf.com. That's Mad with two D's. Check out the website for all the movie info. Appreciate it, George. Have a great long weekend.
3: Thanks. All right, thank you, guys.
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2: A warm day is in store with highs near 80 degrees. We have a small chance for a passing shower this afternoon. Otherwise, we'll have a mixture of sunshine and clouds. It'll be partly to mostly cloudy overnight tonight with lows falling into the 50s. Kicking off the holiday weekend on Saturday, we've got mainly cloudy skies, a small chance for a shower in the afternoon. It'll be breezy at times, with highs having a hard time leaving the 60s, but we should climb to around 70 degrees. I'm CBS 13 meteorologist Hannah Sheehy.
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0: 101.9 POR, John, Joe, and Courtney all morning, 12 in a row all day. Courtney off today. By the way, if you thought summer was hot,
1: yeah,
0: you were right.
1: Yeah, it was hot, right?
0: It was the second hottest summer on record in Maine.
1: Yeah, I'm not surprised. It felt like it was definitely going to be one for the books.
0: Yep. Yeah. What, it's what they call meteorological summer, which is...
1: Oh, using the big words.
0: It's also what most of us call summer, right?
1: Yeah.
0: For this record purpose, record-keeping purpose, June, July, and August are...
1: Yeah, those are the big months.
0: Those are meteorological summer as opposed to the calendar.
1: Yeah, and isn't that like normal people's summer? That's what we what we always say. Like one summer in Maine, June, July, August. Right?
0: The astronomical summer doesn't start till what, June 20 or whatever.
1: We're still in summer now, and it goes until like mid September,
0: yeah,
1: right?
0: 2021. Like
1: but
0: like
1: I mean, come so, on, we've turned the corner.
0: And a huge difference.
1: It feels like
0: as
1: it.
0: As soon as September hit.
1: It hit, man.
0: Yeah. So summer 2026, second warmest on record in Portland.
1: Yeah, I'm not surprised.
0: The top five warmest summers have been in the last 6 years.
1: No kidding. Wow.
0: Yeah.
1: Yeah. Uh-huh. Nothing to see here,
0: nothing
1: people.
0: Here.
1: Nothing to see with the atmosphere.
0: Maine averages 5 days, 90 degrees or higher. We had six this year.
1: Wow.
0: The hottest day of the summer was July 6th. Second, 96 degrees.
1: Yeah.
0: At the official location at the Jetport.
1: I can certainly remember most of my life here. Hitting the 90 degree mark was a huge, giant deal.
0: And rare.
1: And now the past few years, those 90 degree days just become more and more common, right?
0: Yeah.
1: During the summer months, I just expect them at this point. They're not shocking at all.
0: Yeah.
1: But they used to be. Yeah. When I was growing up, it was like, what? 90 degrees?
0: Right.
1: Are we shutting everything down?
0: Pretty much. Because that's a heat wave for us if you have three 90 degrees.
1: 90 plus, right?
0: In a row, right?
1: Yeah, I think like, it's 3 days in a row.
0: Only in Maine. Elsewhere, that's like...
1: Yeah, that's a weekday.
0: That's summer.
1: Yeah, that's like... It's a Tuesday through Thursday.
0: Yeah.
1: It's like normal time for them, but for us, it's a little different.
0: Yeah.
1: But wow, what did you say? Six of the 10 or something?
0: Six. We had six. Normally, we have five. We had six 90 degree days.
1: Wow.
0: This summer.
1: And, no
0: but
1: kidding.
0: The second warmest summer on record.
1: Mm-hmm. And we've had how many record-breaking in the past?
0: The top five warmest summers on record in Maine have been in the last 6 years.
1: That's the one that gets me right there.
0: Yeah.
1: That number is shocking to me. Wow, that's crazy.
0: Which says...
1: Yeah.
0: This is the new normal.
1: Yeah, this is like... It's not going to... I wouldn't assume it goes back.
0: Yeah.
1: To anything. It's probably only going to get hotter, right?
0: Dry, too.
1: Yes.
0: By the way.
1: Yeah, dry. Don't worry. It's a dry heat.
0: No. I mean, with the lack of rain.
1: Oh.
0: It was a dry summer with lack of rain.
1: Oh, my God.
0: Rain.
1: Listen, I feel like we have needed rain, and we've been in a drought for like 2 years.
0: Normal amount of rain in that period of time would be 8.5 inches.
1: Yeah, what did we get?
0: No. We had 8.5 inches of rain. Sorry. We had 8.5 inches of rain.
1: What, were we supposed to get like 20-something?
0: We're about 2.5 inches
1: below
0: average for that time period. That's I mean, quick math in my head, that's about 25% less than we should have had.
1: It's a lot.
0: Yeah.
1: You don't think when you say the numbers, like 2% or whatever, that's a lot.
0: Yeah. Now, I know that's if you're a math whiz and you just did that in your head, I know I'm not exactly right.
1: But right.
0: Yeah. Yeah. A hot, dry summer.
1: Yeah. Boy, you're just full of good news this morning. Thanks, man.
0: Yeah.
1: Appreciate it.
0: Yeah, your extra cup of John, feel good story of the day.
1: Feel bad story of the day.
0: Brought to you by.
1: hot now.
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0: 101.9 POR, John, Joe, and Courtney all morning, 12 in a row all day. Courtney not here today. She is off. Got a long weekend.
1: Yeah, nice long weekend. For Courtney. Yeah, that's right, because it's Labor Day weekend.
0: Yeah, yeah. Enjoy the weather for Labor Day weekend. Isn't awful.
1: No.
0: It's not awful. Partly sunny and 80 today. This will clear out.
1: Oh, nice.
0: Some clouds tomorrow. High temps around 70. Sunday and Monday, sunny again. Temps in the mid 70s.
1: All right, we'll take that.
0: Not hot. Not like this record-setting summer we had, but yep. Decent weather anyway to wrap up the season.
1: I'll take it.
0: All the latest country music news on 101.9 POR. The teaser that Eric Church put out yesterday on social media has people wondering what's going on.
1: Yeah, I saw some people buzzing yesterday.
0: The music plays, short teaser, about 15 seconds long, behind-the-scenes footage,
1: yeah!
0: Behind-the-scenes stage footage, concerts and stuff. And this song, which is called On the Road, he's played it live before. What's going on? Mm. Is it a concert tour? Is it this song, which he's only played live but never had a recorded release?
1: Right.
0: No one knows.
1: Mm.
0: So we'll find out September 10th.
1: You can hear Bruce Springsteen's influence on him.
0: Yeah. Oh, God, yeah.
1: Sounds like a Springsteen song when he started. When you start playing that, I'm like, that's a Springsteen
0: right?
1: song right
0: I mean,
1: there. That's the E Street Band, man. Look when he comes in right here. It's Bruce.
0: Yeah. I haven't seen Eric Church live in like 2 years.
1: Been a long time.
0: So I didn't see him the entire last tour.
1: Mm.
0: So I actually haven't heard him play that song.
1: Yeah.
0: So it was new to me.
1: Mm.
0: 20 farms across North America created corn mazes to honor Dolly Parton.
1: Oh, that's awesome.
0: Across 15 states, two Canadian provinces, they were to commemorate the 31st anniversary of Dolly's Imagination Library. The mazes, however, were in the works months ago.
1: Yeah.
0: You know, at planting time.
1: Right.
0: Long before her death.
1: No kidding.
0: Yeah.
1: Just a coincidence that it happened that Dolly happened to pass.
0: Yeah.
1: Well, you know what? I would normally, this would be like kind of a joke, but I sincerely mean this. I'm sure she would be honored.
0: Of course.
1: She would be absolutely honored that she would be a corn maze. You know, she would be like, I can't think of a higher honor.
0: Oh, that's great. Garth Brooks and Trisha Yearwood have decided to make September 25th an annual Dolly Day at Garth's Friends in Low Places bar and honky tonk in Nashville.
1: Nice.
0: To support children's literacy. The date, September 25th, is a reference to Dolly's 9-to-5.
1: Ah.
0: Right?
1: Gotcha.
0: 9-to-5, which would be September 25. So, the entire income from the bar that day will go to Dolly's Imagination Library.
1: Oh, I love that. I hope other people jump on board and support that as well.
0: Pretty cool.
1: That'd be a great tribute to Dolly.
0: Yeah. Alan Jackson's final show in Nashville at Nissan Stadium was the highest grossing concert in history.
1: Wow.
0: It earned almost $35 million in a single night. It's the first single show concert to ever make over $30 million.
1: Wow.
0: Yeah.
1: No kidding.
0: The average ticket price was $618.96.
1: Mm.
0: Which is also the highest price per ticket for a single concert.
1: Really?
0: Yeah.
1: That's shocking.
0: Yeah. But that's a big one.
1: $35 million for one show.
0: Right?
1: That's crazy.
0: Mm. Mm. Lainey Wilson will be the celebrity guest picker for College Game Day when LSU hosts Clemson in Baton Rouge tomorrow.
1: Nice. I love that. I wonder if she'll put the tradition is that you take the big mascot head of the team that you think is going to win and you stick it on your head. So I wonder if she will do that tomorrow.
0: Well, she's a Tigers fan,
1: mm-hmm.
0: So I wouldn't be surprised.
1: Puts a big tiger head on
0: the whole deal.
1: Yeah, that'd be really cool.
0: She'll also be performing during the show, and she'll also Lainey Wilson will be performing during ABC's 9/11 tribute coming up September 11th on ABC. There's the latest country music news on 101.9 POR.
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7: A warm day is in store with highs near 80 degrees. We have a small chance for a passing shower this afternoon. Otherwise, we'll have a mixture of sunshine and clouds. It'll be partly to mostly cloudy overnight tonight with lows falling into the 50s. Kicking off the holiday weekend on Saturday, we've got mainly cloudy skies, a small chance for a shower in the afternoon. It'll be breezy at times with highs having a hard time leaving the 60s, but we should climb to around 70 degrees. I'm CBS 13 meteorologist Hannah Sheehy.
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0: 101.9 POR, John, Joe, and Courtney all morning, 12 in a row all day. Courtney is off today because she needed an extra long weekend. Oh, well, wrong microphone.
1: Yeah, Courtney's off today because she needed to go and get hammered last night.
0: Oh, was it last night she was going out?
1: It was at the end. It was Courtney's end of the summer spectacular. That, yes, where her and her friends go out and get hammered.
0: They didn't like get t-shirts and stuff, right?
1: No, I don't think. Well, that sounds they might have. They might have dressed up. I know they like to do that.
0: Full costume.
1: Well, you know, they'll pick a theme and then they'll all show up as a theme. And yeah. So, yeah. And then play it as like they're not showing up as a theme. Like it's normal.
0: Oh, right. Like it's perfectly normal.
1: But I know that she was looking to, boy, she seemed fired up. She'd been talking about it for a couple of weeks.
0: I thought they were going tonight, Friday night.
1: No.
0: She was just taking the day off to prepare.
1: Yeah, I think she was just taking the day off. And I think she's going to take a nice extended weekend. Her and her husband and baby Rosie are going to take some time and travel somewhere, I think.
0: Oh.
1: Yeah.
0: I bet she needs a day for recovery.
1: Oh, my God, yes. I was like, wow, mother of the year, huh? I was like, who's going to get you at the bar? She goes, well, my husband will come and get me. I go, who's going to be with the baby? She'll go, well, he'll just bring the baby. The baby's just going to be sleeping. I go, wow. Starting her young, huh?
0: Yeah, right.
1: Going to get mommy at the bar. As the bar closes, picking mommy up at the Brunswick. Wow, that's mother of the year stuff right there.
0: I hope she didn't post anything on social media.
1: Awesome. Well, it doesn't matter. I'm telling everybody. I'm trying to get that baby.
0: Hey. Right, you want custody.
1: I want custody of that kid.
0: That's so funny. Oh, my God. That's not going to work out. Well, I mean, you'll have to.
1: It might.
0: You'll have to fight her mother for it. But
1: you ain't kidding.
0: She's only 4'3".
1: Yeah,
0: you can take her.
1: I hope Courtney had fun. I don't think I could take Karen. She's tough. She's one tough little nugget.

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0: 101.9 POR, John, Joe, and Courtney all morning, 12 in a row all day, and no Courtney, who did.
1: Where's the Courtney?
0: She left.
2: She's left us. Finally. We drove her away. She took the day off.
0: Yeah, she did.
1: Nice long weekend.
0: Going into Labor Day weekend, I see it on the news, national forecast. Some people are dealing with a lot of rain and flooding and stuff.
2: Crazy, right? I couldn't believe some of the footage I saw on the news. I feel very lucky that we're just getting what we're getting.
0: Yeah, I mean, a little bit of drizzle and stuff this morning.
2: And then it looks kind of nice for the rest of the weekend. Yeah. Like Labor Day looked really decent.
0: Not so bad. Temps today will be near 80. And we'll see some sunshine a little bit. And then tomorrow, more sunshine and around 70, but then mid-70s for Sunday and Monday for Labor Day.
2: Yeah, I thought like close to 80 for Labor Day and some sunshine. That looks, that's decent for me.
0: I like it.
1: Me too.
0: I like it. You know where you'll be?
2: Yeah, on my couch.
0: I know.
2: Yeah, but it'll be nice on my couch. Yeah, nice breeze coming in.
0: Okay, all right.
2: I'll feel the outside breeze, Johnny.
0: I like that. There's a positive.
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0: 101.9 POR, John, Joe, and Courtney all morning, 12 in a row all day. Courtney's off today, long four-day weekend. For Joe, things are finally settling down at home with the back-to-school new routine.
1: I'll say I had a lot of people worried about me. A lot of people reached out in private messages. Thank you very much. You know I had a rough day the first day of high school. For my son.
0: But you're the one who had the rough day.
1: Pickup was tough for me, though, because there was a lot of questions during pickup. Yeah. And, you know, I am used to pickup, you know, a lot of teachers being involved, a lot of communication with the kids and the teachers and how to get to where you're supposed to. But in high school, now you're by yourself. Right. And they're trusting you to get to where you need to go. Mm-hmm. So it was kind of a free-for-all.
0: There's nobody out there organizing.
1: But what they didn't count on is that, you know, there's stressful dads out there. They're stressed out dads like me. Who are panicking. Am I in the right spot? Is this where I'm supposed to be? Mm-hmm. What if he doesn't come out this door? What if I'm blocking the way of somebody else? I ended up being in the right spot. A teacher helped me.
0: Yeah.
1: She was very sweet to me. Yesterday went much better. And it was also the first day that I had two kids to pick up at two different schools.
0: All right.
1: Now they're right down the street from each other.
0: Oh, that was my next question, was how close are the schools? So pick up at the same time now?
1: Well, they're supposed to be like 10 minutes apart, but here's the deal. I'm supposed to pick one up at like 1:50.
0: Yeah.
1: And then the other one gets out at like 1:55 or closer to, you know, 2 o'clock. So I show up early. I'm in line. I'm ready to go at like 1:40 for that 1:50 pickup because I know I got to get to the other school. I don't want the other kid to have to wait too long.
0: So you want to be,
1: I want to be there.
0: You want to be one of the first pickups.
1: First in line, so you can get, ready to go.
0: Sure.
1: So all of a sudden, it's like 2 o'clock before they let the kids out.
0: Oh.
1: So I got the other kid waiting at the school. He's been out for like a few minutes now. Like, get your stuff together.
0: Is he texting like, Dad, where are you?
1: No.
0: Are their phones locked up?
1: I think they are during the day.
0: Yeah.
1: But then they get them at the end of the day. So anyways, the little guy comes out. We're 10 minutes late. I'm freaking out because I'm going, oh, no, your brother's going to be like, where's Dad? Well, text your brother and let him know we're on the way. I end up getting to the school a few minutes later. There's his brother. I, of course, am in a frenzy, whip myself up. And, you know, as I do about everything on the planet, I get there. And he's leaning up against the wall just hanging out with his friends.
0: Yeah.
1: And he was fine.
0: No stress at all for him.
1: None. Yeah. And I said, hey, how's your day, buddy? And he went, oh, it was great. I said, oh, yeah, with even the big kids being at the school and stuff. Oh, yeah, it was great. It was fine. Yeah, everything was wonderful.
0: Yeah.
1: So, again, I, you know, whipped myself up and got all stirred up inside and felt like I was sick for the past 3 or 4 days.
0: Jeez.
1: Get all worried about this stuff. And both the kids were like, Dad, it was great.
0: Yeah.
1: It was awesome. It went wonderful. Love my teachers. Everything's great.
0: Those are exactly the things that's you want to
1: hear.
0: And
1: by the way, it happened the last time they started a school. And the last time before that when they started a school. And the time before that.
0: I know you didn't
1: You'd think I'd learn my lessons. I'm not going to.
0: But I'll tell you what you need to do.
1: I know.
0: You need to calm down.
1: That's exactly what I wanted to hear this morning, John. Thank you, friend.
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3: A warm day is in store with highs near 80 degrees. We have a small chance for a passing shower this afternoon. Otherwise, we'll have a mixture of sunshine and clouds. It'll be partly or mostly cloudy overnight tonight with lows falling into the 50s. Kicking off the holiday weekend on Saturday, we've got mainly cloudy skies, a small chance for a shower in the afternoon. It'll be breezy at times, with highs having a hard time leaving the 60s, but we should climb to around 70 degrees. I'm CBS 13 meteorologist Hannah Sheehy.
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101.9 POR, John, Joe, and Courtney all morning, 12 in a row, all day. What's up? It's Riley Reed. We've done it. We have made it to Friday. And man, this has been a week. All I can say is good damn. Seriously. Well, we said you hate

101.9 POR, John, Joe, and Courtney all morning, 12 in a row all day. I hope you got paid today. Always better to end the week on a payday, right? Yeah, and hopefully you have some left over after paying off all those bills. Kenny Chesney now, here's Carry On.

101.9 POR, John Joe, recording all morning, 12 in a row, all day. If you did get paid today, have you got your tickets for Luke Combs yet? Gillette Stadium, May 1st. Scoop them up. You can hear this one live. Rethink some things.

I wonder if Chris Jansen would ever sit down with Chris Hansen. Like, maybe they could bring back To Catch a Predator, but it would be with Chris Jansen and Chris Hansen. 101.9 POR, John, Joy, Courtney, all morning, 12 in a row, all day. Weird things that pop into my mind.

0: I gotta ask, are you enjoying the fall of Bill Belichick? 101.9 POR, man, the way he finished with the Pats, like, it was rough. I mean, yeah, they also, he got you 6 Super Bowls, so that's pretty cool. But the stuff that's happening with him and UNC right now, and now they're investigating his son, Steve Belichick, allegedly used drugs, also maybe gave drugs to some of the student athletes there. Oh boy. Yeah, nah. It's a little sad, but as a Bills fan, I'm like, ha ha ha ha ha.
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0: 101.9 POR, John Joe Courtney all morning, 12 in a row, all day. Ella Langley and Morgan Wallen, I Can't Love You Anymore. That was like the first duet that really started things. Now everybody's doing duets with Ella. Yeah. That's like the status symbol right now in country music. You get to do a duet with Ella Langley. Have you noticed that? I feel like that is now a status symbol. I mean, when you are a record holder for having a song on top of the Billboard Hot 100 charts, not the country charts, the Hot 100 charts for 20 weeks, yeah, I would want to collaborate with you too. 101.9 POR.
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4: Partly to mostly cloudy skies will be with us through the evening and overnight hours tonight, with our lows falling down into the 50s. Saturday, look for mainly cloudy skies with breezy conditions at times. We could have gusts up to 30 miles per hour. We're going to have a hard time leaving the 60s, but we should climb into the low 70s. And we have a chance for a couple showers popping up in the afternoon. Sunday and Monday have many improvements with more sunshine. I'm CBS 13 meteorologist Hannah Sheehy.
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101.9 POR, John, Joy, Courtney, all morning, 12 in a row, all day. It's Riley Reid. I hope they caught the person that vandalized Dolly Parton's star on the Hollywood Walk of Fame, because that's evil. Here's Bells and Dolly Parton, Son of Jolene.

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101.9 POR, John, Joey, Courtney, all morning, 12 in a row, all day. We have made it to Friday. You watching some football tonight? What high school games are you going to? Let me know. 207-792-9767.

Colton. Thank you, man. I hope you're having a great Friday, too, my friend. Appreciate you listening in Harpswell. You said you wanted to hear some Parker McCollum. I got you covered, man. 101.9 POR. You're killing me.

okay, in theory, good idea. But what if you can't get the bag open? 101.9 POR, John Joe recording all morning, 12 in a row, all day. We're going to talk more about that coming up next. And you're like, what are you talking about, Riley? Don't worry. We'll talk.

0: 101.9 POR, John, Joey Courtney all morning, 12 in a row, all day. What's up? Riley Reed here. So this is pretty cool, in theory. Main Office of Cannabis Policy, they're distributing free lockable bags to retailers so that you can store them safely at home, your cannabis products, edibles, and things like that, keeping the kids and the dogs, the pets, from getting into the edibles. But here's the thing. Those bags that they already give those products in, I may or may not. No, I know. Okay? I struggle with those. So I don't understand how there are so many kids getting into these things when adults can't even open these things. But a great theory for getting these lockable bags. But also, like, what if you can't get into them? Then you're just going to be mad.
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0: 101.9 POR, John Joe recording all morning, 12 in a row, all day. Five more days until the first game of football this year, which means you've got 5 days left to sign up to play Bill Dodge GMC Football Fantasy. Yeah. First game, September 9th. Don't wait. You got a chance to win $50,000. 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That's it. 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
2: Partly to mostly cloudy skies will be with us through the evening and overnight hours tonight, with our lows falling down into the 50s. Saturday, look for mainly cloudy skies with breezy conditions at times. We could have gusts up to 30 miles per hour. We're going to have a hard time leaving the 60s, but we should climb into the low 70s. And we have a chance for a couple showers popping up in the afternoon. Sunday and Monday have many improvements with more sunshine. I'm CBS 13 meteorologist Hannah Sheehy.
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1: 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John Joe recording all morning, 12 in a row, all day. What's up? It's Riley Reed. Boy, I hope they have a solution for the Eastport grocery situation. Yeah, R&M IGA is supposed to close at the end of the month. It's the only grocery store in Eastport. So what are they going to do next?

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My message for people that are like, still a lefty stealing songs. 101.9 POR, Jonjo, recording all morning, 12 in a row, all day. There's only so many chords and only so many progressions and orders that you can put those chord progressions in. So yeah, songs are going to sound similar, okay? Get off of her. All right? 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
1: I used to live my life like that. What if? What if? 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You keep thinking about the what ifs, you will never, ever progress. You gotta let it go and live in the moment. 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All right, here's Corey Kent. Empty Words.

Why is it that it's so hard to walk a dog across a bridge? 101.9 POR, John, Joey, Courtney, all morning, 12 in a row, all day. I haven't even tried to walk my new dog across a bridge. But my beagle, Gunther, man, everything. He could just not cross. He always wanted to, like, go everywhere but forward on the bridge. And this poor pup

0: 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And Cradles to Crayons will make sure those clothes you bring in will help a child in need. 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

0: 101.9 POR, John Joe recording all morning, 12 in a row, all day. I'll admit, I was pretty upset with Luke Combs when he skipped our area on his last tour. But he's making up for it because he's coming to Gillette Stadium in May. Tickets are on sale now. We were giving them away before you could even buy them. But now you can buy them. Who knows? Maybe we'll be able to give some away a little bit closer to the show. It's not until May. 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
3: Partly to mostly cloudy skies will be with us through the evening and overnight hours tonight, with our lows falling down into the 50s. Saturday, look for mainly cloudy skies with breezy conditions at times. We could have gusts up to 30 miles per hour. We're going to have a hard time leaving the 60s, but we should climb into the low 70s. And we have a chance for a couple showers popping up in the afternoon. Sunday and Monday have many improvements with more sunshine. I'm CBS 13 meteorologist Hannah Sheehy.
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flying through this Friday afternoon. What is up, Freeport? 101.9 POR. John, Joey, Courtney, all morning, 12 in a row, all day. I am Riley Reed, holding it down for you. Chase Matthew, also holding it down. That's the name of his song.

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Man, I still can't believe they actually brought the paper back for another season on Peacock, but they didn't bring back Stumble. What are they doing over there at Peacock? 101.9 POR.

Reporting all morning, 12 in a row, all day. This time last week, you know what I was doing? I was off and I was watching The Death of a Pastor's Wife on Netflix. Have you seen that? Holy moly. Do yourself a favor, set apart some time this weekend and watch it. Oh, it's so good, but also so infuriating.

Oh, I know Courtney is all about this time of year. Spooky season has begun, right? Or has it begun for you? 101.9 POR, John, Joey, Courtney, all morning, 12 in a row, all day.

1019 POR, John Joe recording all morning, 12 in a row, all day. It's Riley Reed. Seriously, if you got nothing better to do this weekend, set apart some time, just veg out and watch Death of a Pastor's Wife on Netflix. I mean, that dude is infuriating. I felt so awful for his wife.

0: And I mean, it's meant to make you hate that guy, but he does a pretty good job of that just by himself. But seriously, watch it. It's insane the things that this guy did and basically got away with, too. 101.9 POR.
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0: Above the row all day. It's Riley Reed. Do you know anybody like in your family that's had Alzheimer's or somebody that passed from Alzheimer's? That is a rough disease. I wouldn't wish that on my worst enemy, like seriously. Well, they might have found a cure. Yeah. So there's this woman that she was diagnosed with progressive Alzheimer's disease, and they gave her this experimental medication, and they did brain scans, and they showed that 9 areas that had brain plaque, it's all gone now. And the woman is like, I have most of my memory back. Not all of it, but most of it. Yo, if they actually found the cure for Alzheimer's, that would be huge.
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6: Partly to mostly cloudy skies will be with us through the evening and overnight hours tonight, with our lows falling down into the 50s. Saturday, look for mainly cloudy skies with breezy conditions at times. We could have gusts up to 30 miles per hour. We're going to have a hard time leaving the 60s, but we should climb into the low 70s. And we have a chance for a couple showers popping up in the afternoon. Sunday and Monday have many improvements with more sunshine. I'm CBS 13 meteorologist Hannah Sheehy.
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101.9 POR, just a few more weeks until we get that new Riley Green album. There's Think Is You Drunk. We'll also get to see him on The Voice in a few more weeks. 101.9 POR, here's Flatland Cavalry, Never Coming Back.

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101.9 POR, John, Joey, Courtney, all morning, 12 in a row, all day. How we doing today, South Windham? I am Riley Reed. I've got Ella Langley's latest. It is her title track, Dandelion, 101.9 POR.

Yeah, just a few more weeks until Jason Aldean is at Bank NH. You go into that show, 101.9 POR, John, Joe, and Courtney all morning, 12 in a row, all day. There's two shows, actually, 25th and 26th.

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1: Partly to mostly cloudy skies will be with us through the evening and overnight hours tonight, with our lows falling down into the 50s. Saturday, look for mainly cloudy skies with breezy conditions at times. We could have gusts up to 30 miles per hour. We're going to have a hard time leaving the 60s, but we should climb into the low 70s. And we have a chance for a couple showers popping up in the afternoon. Sunday and Monday have many improvements with more sunshine. I'm CBS 13 meteorologist Hannah Sheehy.
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101.9 POR, John Joe recording all morning, 12 in a row, all day. I am Riley Reed. That is going to do it for me. Enjoy the rest of your Friday. Enjoy your weekend. I'm telling you, you got to watch that Death of a Pastor's Wife on Netflix this weekend. We can talk about it on Monday, okay? Until we meet again, peace, love, and chicken grease. Here's Vincent Mason, Damned If I Do on POR.

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101.9 POR, John, Joe, and Courtney all morning, 12 in a row all day. It's Ben Brophy. Big breaking news for you right now. The judge in the Lindsey Clancy case has declared a mistrial. Here's Megan Maroney and Medicine. It's 101.9 POR.

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Lainey Wilson and John Mayer, Phone Keys Wallet on 101.9 POR. John, Joe, and Courtney all morning, 12 in a row, every hour while you work. Luke Combs, his song Rethink Some Things. We'll play that for you in just about 10 minutes. Here's Ella Langley, Morgan Wallen, and I Can't Love You Anymore.

Post Malone, Blake Shelton, Pour Me a Drink. It's 101.9 POR, John, Joe, and Courtney all morning, 12 in a row, every hour while you work. I was a big fan of Post Malone's first country album, F1 Trillion, especially the Long Dead edition. But it has been 5 months since he announced the follow-up, The Eternal Buzz. That new album, he said, was coming soon at the beginning of April. Well, now it's the beginning of September. I hope we get something soon from him. Here's Parker McCollum and Killing Me on POR.

0: Luke Combs rethinks some things. 101.9 POR. John, Joe, and Courtney all morning. 12 in a row all day. It's Ben Brophy. I'm always on the lookout for things that I can do and new things that I can try on the weekend. And I did forget that a new bar opened in Portland recently. It's a listening bar. It's called Bad Neighbors. And if you don't know what a listening bar is, basically you can go in and normal bar, order cocktails and all that. But it's like a high-quality audio experience. So they'll play like vinyl records. And you get to listen to the music is the whole point. Yeah, that sounds exactly like something I would like. And to top it off, they also offer pancakes all day, which is also something that I would love. Pancakes, breakfast for dinner? Yeah, I'm in, 100%. That's it, 511 Congress. I'm going to check that out this weekend. We're going to play Taylor Swift and I Knew It, I Knew You as the next song you'll hear on POR.
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0: 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That's 12 songs in a row. No big commercial breaks in between. 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
4: Partly to mostly cloudy skies will be with us through the evening and overnight hours tonight, with our lows falling down into the 50s. Saturday, look for mainly cloudy skies with breezy conditions at times. We could have gusts up to 30 miles per hour. We're going to have a hard time leaving the 60s, but we should climb into the low 70s. And we have a chance for a couple showers popping up in the afternoon. Sunday and Monday have many improvements with more sunshine. I'm CBS 13 meteorologist Hannah Sheehy.
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1: Chase Matthew, darling, 101.9 POR, John, Joe, and Courtney all morning, 12 in a row, every hour while you work. Chase Matthew says, the internet has listed his height wrong. It says 5'11", but he's actually 6'2". Morgan Wallen and Ben by now.

101.9 POR, John, Joe, and Courtney all morning, 12 in a row every hour while you work. Raylan James in Water at a Wedding in one song. Brantley Gilbert in Good Damn. Right now, it's 101.9 POR.

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0: Graylin James, Water at a Wedding. It's 101.9 POR. John, Joe, and Courtney all morning, 12 in a row, every hour while you work. It's Ben Brophy. Sign up and play Bill Dodge GMC Football Fantasy. It is free to play. It is fun to play. And you could be a $50,000 winner. Make sure you do it before the NFL regular season starts. Patriots first game on September 9th. That's Wednesday. Wow, that's crazy. That is Wednesday. Luke Combs and Be By You is the next song you'll hear on 101.9 POR.
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0: Will Langley, choosing Texas, 101.9 POR. John, Joe, and Courtney all morning, 12 in a row all day. It's Ben Brophy. I cannot believe the statistic, but Alan Jackson's show, the last one he ever did at Nissan Stadium in Nashville, is the highest grossing concert in history. I was a little confused on what that meant. Basically, what it means is, based on the number of tickets sold, which was over 56,000, and the average price per ticket, which was about $619 per ticket. Basically, you take those two, you multiply them, and you find out how much was made on ticket sales, and that was $34.729 million. Yeah, that's such an insane amount. I mean, imagine all the beer sales and the merch sales and all that on top of it, and all the concessions and all that, but still, over 34 million, closer to 35 million from one concert is one heck of a way to go out for Alan Jackson. Luke Bryan, Country and She Knows It. That's kicking off our 12 in a row coming up on POR.
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1: Partly to mostly cloudy skies will be with us through the evening and overnight hours tonight, with our lows falling down into the 50s. Saturday, look for mainly cloudy skies with breezy conditions at times. We could have gusts up to 30 miles per hour. We're going to have a hard time leaving the 60s, but we should climb into the low 70s. And we have a chance for a couple showers popping up in the afternoon. Sunday and Monday have many improvements with more sunshine. I'm CBS 13 meteorologist Hannah Sheehy.
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101.9 POR, John, Joe, and Courtney all morning, 12 in a row all day. It's Ben Brophy. A quote from Dolly Parton that has been rattling around my brain over the past week or so is, quote, "The way I see it, if you want the rainbow, you gotta put up with the rain." Here she is with Bells. It's Son of Jolene, 101.9 POR. 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

Zach, John, King, get to drinking, 101.9 POR. John, Joe, and Courtney all morning, 12 in a row all day. It's Ben Brophy. Wishing you a very happy Friday and a happy long weekend if you got one. Here's Jacob Hackworth, and what took you so long? You told

101.9 POR, John, Joe, and Courtney all morning, 12 in a row all day. Cole Swindell, his song called Girl Dad, coming up in just about 6 minutes. This is John Morgan, his one, Kid Myself.

101.9 POR, John, Joe, and Courtney all morning, 12 in a row all day. It's Ben Brophy. Today I learned that Cole Swindell has a custom cowhide golf bag. It looks insane. It's got his name on it, though. His song, Girl Dad, on POR.

Boozy, Cowgirl, 101.9 POR, John, Joe, and Courtney all morning, 12 in a row all day. It's Ben Brophy. This is some trouble in Kennebunk at Gooch's Beach, where a sinkhole formed near a jetty, which is fascinating because Kennebunk Fire and Rescue put out a picture like showing people, hey, this red area is where the sinkhole was.

0: because it's where you shouldn't go. But what's amazing about it to me is that there's this big area of red, and then on one side, going towards the beach, is just this tiny little sliver of red going out. Now, I'm no expert, genuinely. I don't know what I'm talking about. But also, what if there's more of those? Because already one person fell up to their elbows into one of these, and you can't tell. You just all of a sudden you go, oh, I'm above the sand doing good, and then all of a sudden you're up to your elbows. Unbelievable. Unbelievable. So if you are going to Gooch's Beach, stay safe. Avoid probably that area, and hopefully it's been marked off, you know, so you don't, like, step in that area or anything like that. But I'm also curious, like, what it looks like, because they don't have any pictures up on WGME's website right now, and I'm really hoping. I found the pictures. They weren't there just a second ago. Yeah, okay. Yeah, that looks relatively deep. I would not want to fall on that now that I'm seeing it. Kenny Chesney and Carry On is the next song you'll hear on 101.9 POR.
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0: Hardy, Morgan Wallen, Eric Church, and Tim McGraw on MacArthur. It's 101.9 POR. John, Joe, and Courtney all morning, 12 in a row. All day, it's Ben Brophy. And now that people are back to school, why don't you show up on day like 6 or 7, or maybe if you haven't gone back yet, your first day, with a brand new iPad and a $100 Visa gift card. 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
3: It's clear early tonight. Clouds will increase. Late lows will settle in the 50s to near 60 degrees. Saturday will feature more clouds than sun. We'll get enough sun to send temperatures back into the low 70s. There's a chance for a few passing showers. That chance is greatest over the interior. Skies become mainly clear again Saturday night. Lows will settle in the low 50s. Mostly sunny skies return on Sunday. Highs will be in the low 70s, upper 70s on Monday. I'm CBS 13 Chief Meteorologist Charlie Lopresti.
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0: Wetzel, Ella Langley, and Jaded on 101.9 POR. John, Joe, and Courtney all morning, 12 in a row, all day. It's Ben Brophy. Stella Lefty wrote this song about Vincent Mason just like 2 weeks after they started dating. And then she said, and you have to sing it with me on the album. And well, that's what happened. Stella Lefty, Vincent Mason, Something to Lose, 101.9 POR.
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101.9 POR, John, Joe, and Courtney all morning, 12 in a row, all day. Matt Geiger is Australian and is doing Australian things. He hunted kangaroo recently, even though it's like crazy to me to think about that. Normal for Australians. Here's String By on POR.

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cowgirl. 101.9 POR, John, Joe, and Courtney all morning, 12 in a row all day. Lauren, Elena, and Chase Matthew with All My Exes in two songs. Hudson Westbrook and Painted You Pretty. After this, Taylor Swift, I Knew It, I Knew Ya.

Hudson Westbrook painting you pretty on 101.9 POR. John, Joe, and Courtney all morning, 12 in a row all day. Chase Matthew playing in a town with a, I would say, top 10, maybe top five name, and that is Sheboygan, Wisconsin. Fantastic town name. He's on this Lauren Alanis song, All My Exes, on POR.

0: Ella Langley, Love and Life Again on 101.9 POR. John, Joe, and Courtney all morning, 12 in a row all day. It's Ben Brophy. I checked this morning, and it looked like rain all weekend in Portland. And now, it looks pretty good, especially Monday. It looks amazing on Monday. That's going to open up some options for Labor Day weekend. I've already invited some friends over to do the ferry to Peaks Island and hang out on Peaks Island. Thank goodness, because I was worried it was going to be like an inside weekend to kind of exit summer and enter fall and move on from summer with Labor Day weekend here. We're going to do a Joe Nichols song, C'est la vie. If you haven't heard it yet, it is really fun. It's the second one you'll hear coming up on 101.9 POR.
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0: Joe Nichols, C'est la vie, 101.9 POR. John, Joe, and Courtney all morning, 12 in a row all day. It's Ben Brophy, Bill Dodge, GMC Football Fantasy is back. And when I start hearing about that, I know football season is real close. First Patriots game on Wednesday night. I will be watching that. It's going to be a great start to the season. Bill Dodge, GMC Football Fantasy is free and fun to play. 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
2: It's clear early tonight. Clouds will increase. Late lows will settle in the 50s to near 60 degrees. Saturday will feature more clouds than sun. We'll get enough sun to send temperatures back into the low 70s. There's a chance for a few passing showers. That chance is greatest over the interior. Skies become mainly clear again Saturday night. Lows will settle in the low 50s. Mostly sunny skies return on Sunday. Highs will be in the low 70s, upper 70s on Monday. I'm CBS 13 Chief Meteorologist Troy Lopresti.
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Riley Green, Think Is You Drunk, 101.9 POR, John, Joe, and Courtney all morning, 12 in a row all day. It's Ben Brophy. Have a fantastic weekend, man. Here's Ashley Cook with Baby Blues. Baby.

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0: 109 POR, John, Joy, Courtney, on 1-8-12 in a row all day. Hey there, what's going on? It is just after 7 o'clock. It's Chris Harper checking in.
1: Thank God it's Friday.
0: Oh, my God, you're telling me. My second favorite F word. Kind of like.

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1: All right, here we go with your POR Country Clash for Friday. This is the part of the show we give you two brand new country songs, put them head to head, and you tell me which one wins the battle. Last night, he became our new POR Country Clash champion. He's back to defend his title. This is Corey Kent. His new one is called Empty Words. Corey Kent is tonight's returning champ in the 109 POR Country Clash.

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1: All right, there you go. That is tonight's returning champion in the Clash. It's Corey Kent. His new one is called Empty Words. And tonight, Corey Kent has a brand new challenger. His name is Jason Aldean. Latest track from Jason Aldean is called Anytime Soon. Check it out. Jason Aldean, tonight's challenger in the POR Country Clash.

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1: All right, there you go. That is tonight's challenger in the POR Country Clash. It's Jason Aldean, new one called Anytime Soon, taking on our returning champion, Corey Kent, and Empty Words. Now it's up to you. Who won tonight's POR Country Clash? 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
1: I don't know if you were looking at me or not. 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

She's on 101.9 POR, John, Joey, and Courtney on 1812 in a row all day. It's Chris Harper alongside you Friday night. Hey, the votes are in. They've been counted. 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

0: 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Corey Kent, Empty Words, coming back Monday to defend his title. POR Country Clash Champion. Can he make it three in a row? We'll find out together Monday, just after 7 o'clock. 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

0: 101.9 POR. John, Joey, Courtney, all morning, 12 in a row all day. It's Chris Humphrey on your Friday. Hey, speaking of John, Joey, Courtney, if you missed out on any of the show this morning, last week, even last month, you can go catch up now. It's John, Joey, Courtney on demand. We've got it for you on the POR app. You can go back and listen to what you missed or go back and hear it all over again if you want to. Good news, John, Joey, Courtney not back till Tuesday, so you got the long holiday weekend to go catch up with John, Joey, Courtney now. What do you miss out on Courtney's app of the day or Joe's feel-good story? Maybe it was Rosie in the studio on a Friday. You can go relive it all now. It's John, Joey, Courtney on demand. We've got it for you on the POR app. All thanks to Fontis Water Treatment.
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2: It's clear early tonight. Clouds will increase. Late lows will settle in the 50s to near 60 degrees. Saturday will feature more clouds than sun. We'll get enough sun to send temperatures back into the low 70s. There's a chance for a few passing showers. That chance is greatest over the interior. Skies become mainly clear again Saturday night. Lows will settle in the low 50s. Mostly sunny skies return on Sunday. Highs will be in the low 70s, upper 70s on Monday. I'm CBS 13 Chief Meteorologist Troy Lopresti.
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109 POR, John, Joey, Courtney, all morning, 12 in a row all day. It's Chris Harper, just kicked off another 12 in a row for you. Latest one now from Chase Matthew. This one, it's called Holding It Down. Check it out. It's on 109 POR. There's still